0: He's running to his left, trying to get outside. Gets by one man, but the Comets converge quickly and bring down Metzger. And that is probably going to be a loss. Good tackle there by Maverick Peterson. Yeah, it'll be a loss of one on that design quarterback run for Ben Metzger. So it'll be third down and 11. First quarter of play, no score on our Park Region scoreboard. 10-18 to play in the first quarter. And Metzger again will work out of the shotgun. One receiver to his left, handoff. And up the middle, cutting back, working his way forward. Good yardage there, up to about the 26-yard line. Pretty solid gain there. The runner was Asher Cadel. That'll be a gain of about 8 yards on the play. Fourth and three here coming up. So Cadel with the carry. And fourth down and a long three at the Hillcrest 25-yard line. So big play here right off the bat. Tigers trying to keep the chains moving. Hillcrest trying to get the ball back. Out of the shotgun is Metzger. Hands it off to Cadel. Moves left. Tripped up, and he's brought down short. Big play by the Comet defense. And that is going to be probably a loss of a yard. And the Comet defense makes a big play. And that was Eli Walkup, the linebacker, making the play. And... yeah, loss of one on the play. First and 10 here coming up for the Comets. They had a completed pass on their first drive and then a running play and then an interception. And Swenson will work out of the pistol here again. And he's back to pass. He's looking right. And he's wrapped up and brought down from the blind side right in there on the sack. Flying in there and making the play. That was Carter Davenport. Couple big defensive plays here for the Tigers here so far this one. So Carter Davenport on the sack there, and that's going to be a sizable loss as Swenson dropped back a ways. Yeah, it looks like it was maybe about an 8 or 9 yard loss. We'll call it an even second and 20. And Swenson working out of the pistol again. On second long handoff, it's Veldhaus, and he's wrapped up quickly. Closing in on him was Ryan Metzger, the cornerback. And looks like, at best, no gain on the play. So we'll call it no gain on the play. And third and long here coming up for the Comets, third and 20. As they have it, looks like it's about on the 17, their own 17-yard line. A little hard to tell which hash it's on. But at their own 17-yard line, where Swenson will work out of the pistol. Out wide right is Maverick Peterson. In motion is Maddox House. Here's Swenson, back to pass, roaming to his right, looking downfield. Pass is incomplete, almost intercepted. Right there with good coverage was Mason Heidecker. And that'll bring up fourth down in a punting situation here for the Comets. And Xander Knutson on to punt. We saw Xander have a number of nice games punting the football. He's also lineman for Hillcrest. And on fourth and long, he will be punting. And the Tigers look to have some good field position. Xander's going to be punting right against the wind, and that's a low liner, and it does take a Hillcrest bounce rolling out of bounds at about the 44-yard line, and Rosse will have it at the Comet 44-yard line to start off their next drive. Well, coming up in just a bit will be our Minnesota Motor Company halftime report. They're located on South Pebble Lake Road in Fergus Falls. Our streaming sponsor tonight also is FM Bank. And we're on the radio on channel 977, also streaming live on the Fergus Now app and kbrfradio.com. So first and 10 for the Tigers at the Comet 44-yard line. And it is Ben Metzger out of the shotgun. And here, back to Pat flea flicker, downfield, looking up in the air. It is complete at the 10-yard line. And it is complete to Mason Heidecker. And the pass was made by Wesley Phillips on the flea flicker look and a little trickery, and it works to perfection for the Tigers. And that'll be a gain of about 34 yards, and it is first and goal at the 10. What a big play there. And really, really a nice catch there by Heidecker to make that play. Now on first down, they're going to run the ball, and not a whole lot there. And it was Cadle on the carry. And it looks like maybe a half a yard. We'll give him a yard on the run for Asher Cadle. Second goal from the 9. Yeah, that was a Wesley Phillips able to fit that pass into Heidecker for a 34-yard gain. And the Tigers, second down and goal from the 9. Metzger out of the shotgun. Cadle off to his left. Metzger back to pass, looking right, looking to the corner of the end zone. Pass is complete. Did he get his feet in? Yes, he did. It's a touchdown. Well, some nice offensive looks, and who was the receiver? It was Wesley Phillips. What a drive for Wesley Phillips as he threw for 34 yards and then got the 9-yard touchdown reception. And it's 6-0. Rosse with the lead on the Park Region scoreboard with 6:14 to play in the first quarter. So the Tigers will go for 2. Now Wesley Phillips with the 34-yard pass, and now he just got the touchdown as well coming from Metzger. And Metzger will work out of the shotgun as they go for 2. Back to pass. Across the middle, pass is complete, leading forward, losing the football, and it looks like the two-point conversion. Oh, it is good. The two-point conversion is good, as with the outstretched arms, I believe it was Ryan Metzger who made the catch, and he lost the ball, but not before the ball crossed the plane of the goal line. So 8-0, the Tigers take the early lead on our Park Region scoreboard. Quick break. We'll be back with more Little Eight football in 1 minute.
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0: And on the return, on the ensuing kickoff, Maddox House mishandled it for a moment, picks it up, and he brings it across the 25 up to the 27-yard line where Hillcrest will have it first and 10. Coming up, a great drive from the Tigers that ended with a Wesley Phillips 9-yard touchdown reception, and the 2-point conversion to Ryan Metzger was good. So Rosse leading it 8-0. This Tiger defense has come up with 2 big plays already that have given them good field position twice, and they capitalized on the second time. First an interception, and then a sack that really put the Comets in a tough position offensively, leading them to punt and leading to good field position for the Tigers that they're able to score on. Out of the pistol is Sam Swenson, and Sam is back to pass. Steps up looking right, and it is incomplete. The pass was a little bit high for Hamilton. Isaac Hamilton, the intended receiver, and it'll be second down and 10. First quarter action, 6:03 to play. Rosse 8, Hillcrest nothing. Comets will be on the road next Friday at Hancock, and the Tigers will be back at home next Friday as they host Ortonville. Hucknall wide left on the near side is Maddox House. Veldhaus in the backfield. Walk up the fullback. Swenson out of the pistol, and Maverick Peterson is wide right. Here's Swenson, handoff to Veldhaus. Not a whole lot going, moving to his right. A couple of white jerseys in there. Looked like one of the guys on the tackle, James Stockinger. And it will be a one-yard loss on the run to Veldhaus. So it'll be third down and 11 for the Comets. Back at their own 26-yard line. We'll have coverage of Hillcrest and Fergus Falls Otter soccer tomorrow right here on Channel 977. Get more details here in just a moment. Third down and 11 with Swenson out of the pistol. And the snap is high. It goes back towards the end zone. Now Swenson's going to run it out. He's going to try throw it, and he gets brought down at the four-yard line. And a huge play as the Tigers able to close in on Swenson and bring him down after the four. The snap was high and took a Tiger bounce that kept bounding towards the other end zone. And Swenson able to pick it up, and he wasn't able to get rid of it to throw the pass. And it's going to be fourth down and a country mile here for the Comets as they're back at their own four-yard line. And a punting situation with Xander Knutson standing in the back of the end zone. And the wind blowing directly against Xander, like we talked about before. And back to receive is Heidecker. He does get the punt off. It's a good punt. And Heidecker retreats, and now it takes a side bounce, kind of curls around and running over to down it at about the 33-yard line is Maverick Peterson. But really a nice job there by Knutson as he was under some pressure back there at the back of the end zone. Got a good solid punt off. And it actually took maybe a little bit of an unfortunate bounce for the Comets. It curled back around, but I think the Comets would take this result of the punt compared to a lot of different things that could have happened in that situation. So the Tigers, though, their defense has come up big three times. Comets' self-inflicted wound on that one with the high snap, but it is first down and 10 for the Tigers at the Comet 33. There is a timeout. And our sponsors for the timeout is Lake Region Healthcare. And thanks to all of our sponsors, Lake Region Healthcare, with the timeouts. Also breaking the action with Running Stitches Embroidery. And now the Comet's coming back out on the field. Out of our Lake Region Healthcare timeout. And we're ready to go. The Tigers with the ball, first and 10 at the Comet 33-yard line. Metzger out of the shotgun. He's looking to throw. He's going to go deep down the left sideline, and nothing there. It's out of bounds, the throw. Incomplete. Intended for Wesley Phillips. On the coverage for the Comets was Mikhail Aronovic. And it'll bring up second down and 10. Metzger now 1 of 3 throwing the ball for 9 yards. That completion was a touchdown. The other big completion was a flea flicker with Wesley Phillips, the wide receiver, throwing that ball. But second down and 10 now for Rosse. Quarterback, senior quarterback Ben Metzger out of the shotgun. Two receivers right, one to the left. And a handoff. Well, they fake the handoff. Metzger runs with it. He's got room across the 30, 25. First down yardage, pushed out of bounds on the far sideline near the 20-yard line. It's going to be a first down run for Ben Metzger. The little fake on the handoff was effective, and Metzger got out of bounds on the far sideline. It'll be a 12-yard gain on that run for Ben Metzger. And first and 10 for Rosse at the Comet 21-yard line. Cadle in the backfield. Metzger out of the shotgun. Heidecker out left, two receivers right. Handoff, Cadle up the middle, tripped up, brought down for a short gain. Right there on the tackle for Hillcrest was Xander Knutson. And really looks like no gain on the play. So to bring up second and 10 here for Rosse. Comet defense here trying to find a way to turn the momentum a bit. The Tigers have really just seem to have one big play defensively each time and have had the momentum and are trying to add on another score. Rosse leading at 8-0 on our Park Region scoreboard. We are at the 3.5-minute mark of the first quarter. Wide right for Rosse is Wesley Phillips. Metzger out of the shotgun, back to throw. The ball is loose and it's picked up, but it is going to be called an incomplete pass. He brought it back to throw, but his arm was moving forward, so it will be an incomplete pass. Good job there by the Hillcrest defense, jarring that one loose. And it will be third down here now for Rosse. They have it at the Hillcrest 21, leading 8-0. So out of the shotgun again is Metzger. He's got his, one receiver on each side. Man in motion is Ryan Metzger. Now he settles in on the line, and they hand it off. Mishandled the handoff. Cadle comes up with it, and he is brought down for no gain at best on the play. And the handoff was not a clean one, and that probably lost any chance Cadle had of making some positive yardage. So another no gain on the play, and it'll be fourth down and 10 for the Tigers. Comet defense trying to come up big here, give their offense the ball back. And Metzger out of the shotgun, two receivers right, one to the left. Metzger back to throw. He's running up, stepping up in the pocket. He's on the move. He's got some room, and he's loose, and looks like he's got enough for the first down. He's got some good legs on the move, and I think he got it. Yeah, down to about the 10-yard line, and that'll be an 11-yard run for Metzger. And first and goal again for the Tigers. So a big fourth down run by Metzger. He's got three carries for 22 yards in the game. And first and goal for Rosse. Phillips out to the right. Cadle in the backfield. And it's Heidecker wide left. Metzger out of the shotgun. Handoff goes to Cadle. Working up the middle. And tackled from behind there on a short gain by Braden Miller. And its second down will be coming up. 2:20 to play first quarter. Maybe a yard there on the run for Cadle. Comets have held Cadle at bay so far. After his first run of 8 yards, he's only got 1 yard total on the next 5 carries with my unofficial stats. As Metzger will work out of the shotgun, second goal for Rosse from at the Hillcrest 9. Back to throw, looking left. Pass is complete in the end zone. And waiting for the signal. There's the signal. And it is a Rosse touchdown. And that was Mason Heidecker. A 9-yard touchdown reception. So Metzger now with 2 completions, both 9-yard touchdown passes. One was to Wesley Phillips and another to Mason Heidecker. Heidecker having a night with a couple catches for 43 yards and a touchdown. And it's now 14-0. The Rosse Tigers with the lead. They will go for two. And Metzger working out of the gun. Back to pass, looking to the corner of the end zone. It is incomplete. And no penalties on the field, and the two-point conversion fails. But the Tigers strike again. Another 9-yard touchdown reception. This one was Mason Heidecker, and the Tigers with the lead 14-0 on our Park Region scoreboard. We'll take a break and back with more high school football in 1 minute.
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6: 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Our compassionate, Christ-centered care at LB Broenholm. For over a century, we have served as

deflects off of Maddox House. He has to go backward to pick it up. Now he's got it, and he's up across the 20, stays on his feet, and now after about three, Tigers missed him. Reinforcements come and bring House down. And he is brought down at about the 19-yard line. A good low-lining kick that made it difficult for House to handle. It went behind him a bit. And it'll be first and 10 at the 18-yard line for Hillcrest. That break in the action a moment ago was brought to you by Running Stitches Embroidery, a proud supporter of local high school sports, as a local choice for all your custom apparel, embroidery, and screen printing. That's Running Stitches Embroidery. They also provide the T-shirts that go to our quality player of the game that we name in our post-game show. It's going to be our first penalty flag of the game, which is pretty good to go 10-plus minutes without a penalty, but the Comets will have a false start, and that'll be the first penalty of the game. And it'll be first and 15. Hillcrest in the game. Sam Swenson is one of three throwing the ball for 14 yards, one interception. And the Comets have struggled to run the ball, only three carries for a yard so far in this one. See if they can get that running game going. Comets going against the wind right now. And the wind is slowly picking up as the evening progresses, as Swenson will work out of the pistol. On first and 15, there's a high snap. It bounds into the end zone, and it goes out of the end zone. It's going to be a safety. And it's going to be two more points here for Rosse. And it's just been a rough start for the Comets here in every way, shape, and form. And a couple of snaps that have gone high over the head of Swenson have really hurt Hillcrest here. And that one goes out of the back of the end zone. And it'll be a safety and 2 points for Rosse. Now the Comets will be kicking it off. We'll be kicking it off to the Tigers. Yeah, it was at the 13-yard line that sailed over the head of Swenson and just bounded end over and end right through the back of the end zone. And it was probably good fortune for the Comets that it continued to roll out of the end zone, because if it stopped there, it was either going to be recovered by the Tigers or most likely Swenson tries to pick it up. It probably would have been best off to kick it out of there if that would have happened. But it's 16 to nothing now. And they kick it off farther back. They put the ball down at the 20-yard line. And it's Levi DeYoung kicking off for the Comets. And the left-footed kicker fielded at the 40-yard line, across the midfield, up to about the 43-yard line. And just like every start, a flag comes in late on that return. It was Ryan Metzger. Every possession for the Tigers, they've started off with great field position. And it will be targeting personal foul on the Comets, so that's going to make the field position even better for Rosse. So the ball is currently at the 43-yard line, and I suspect it'll be heading all the way up to the 28-yard line with the 15 additional yards after the play. Or at the end of the play, I should say, and there the ball is placed at the 28-yard line, where the Tigers will have it, first and 10. So first and 10, 16 to nothing. The Tigers lead here. We are at 1.5 minutes to play, a minute and a half to play in the first quarter. And Metzger will work out of the shotgun. It's Cadle in the backfield and out wide right. Heidecker, Metzger steps up in the pocket, looking for somewhere to go. He's brought down, but he had a good little run there before a host of black jerseys surrounded Metzger. He got up to the 23-yard line. We'll call it a 6-yard gain for Metzger on that run. And he's been a very effective runner so far. His first designed run was a loss of a yard, but since then he's had runs of 12, 11, and 6 for a total of 4 carries for 28 yards. That looks like it's more like 5 yards they give him on the

0: play there. So it'll be second down and 5. Under a minute to play here now. And now the pitch goes to Cadle outside, out the right side, and he's down as he gets inside the 15. And it looks like, well, it's hard. I'm having a hard time reading the hashes here. There is a penalty marker on the field. Yep, and that is going to be, looks like it's going to be brought back. So the run will be wiped away. I didn't see the signal. Was it a hold? I didn't see the signal, but I'm guessing they brought it back 10 yards. It was probably a hold, but not 100% sure, but it's a 10-yard penalty. First penalty on Rosse tonight. 35 seconds to play here in the first quarter. It'll be second down and 15 now for the Tigers as it's brought back to the Comet 33-yard line. Two receivers right, Metzger out of the shotgun, and he moves to his left. Looking, now comes back in under pressure. The ball is deflected, tipped in the air, and almost intercepted. Good pressure there from the Comets. Good coverage down the field. It looked like Jude Malede had his hands on it for a moment and couldn't come up with it, but good defensive effort there by Hillcrest, and that'll make it third down and 15 for Rosse with 17 seconds to play in this first quarter. So the Tigers have been playing well on both ends of the ball, and the Comets have been having some self-inflicted wounds with things that tend to go wrong early in the year when you're trying to work through some things with snaps and all sorts of things. On third down, 15, back to pass. Metzger under pressure again. Good play to get the pass off. It'll be a short reception on the near side to Ryan Metzger, and he's down at the 31. It'll be a 2-yard gain on the play. Oh, I'm sorry. Yeah, 2-yard gain on the play. And really a good athletic play by Ben Metzger to get the pass off to Ryan Metzger before he was sacked. But that will be 4 seconds left. Oh, timeout called? Timeout was called. So we'll keep it right here, but it is a Lake Region Healthcare timeout. Lake Region Healthcare sponsoring our timeouts here throughout the season. Mentioned earlier that we'll have some Comet Nodder soccer tomorrow as the Hillcrest Comets will make the long trek across town to Fergus Falls for the soccer match, and that'll be a 3:30 start to that one. We'll have it right here on Channel 977. And 3:15 pregame, 3:30 start. Also be streaming live on the Fergus Now app and the KBRF and on KBRFradio.com. 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So Rosse back out on the field. It's 4th and 13 here now after using a timeout. 4 seconds to play, first quarter. That was our Lake Region Healthcare timeout. And the Tigers will go for it. They feel it's better off. Give it a shot rather than punt it for what could be minimal yards. Back to pass. Metzger looking across the middle, and it is intercepted. It is picked off and trying to break the tackle and unable to do so, coming down is Jude Baleen. So Jude Baleen with the interception. The Comets do get the stop that they want. Yeah, and that's one where great play by Jude. Might have been batted down. The field position would have been better, but also a chance you catch it and you can bring it back a long ways too. So either way, excellent coverage there by Jude, and the Comets get that stop that they need, and that is the final play of the first quarter. We'll take a quick break. Rosse leading 16-0 after one quarter of play. Back with the second quarter in 1 minute.
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0: Back here, ready to start the second quarter of play. Hillcrest has the ball. And it's first and 10 from their own 10-yard line. After the common interception, Swenson now under some trouble scrambling away. He does get rid of it. And it looks like it's a completed pass. We're blocked out by the Comet sideline, but it is a complete pass. And the reception was made by Makai Aronovic on the near side. Good job by Swenson scrambling away. He was scrambling near his own end zone. And that was a 9-yard pickup for the Comets. So a great quarter for the first quarter for the Tigers. If you're a Comet fan, it couldn't have gone any worse with the mishandled snaps, the turnover, and the sack, and Hillcrest trying to turn the momentum over, but it's not going to be on this play as the ball is jarred loose. The Comets do come up with it, but the timing wasn't there on whatever they were trying to execute, and the ball got jarred away, and it's a loss of 6 on the play as the ball knocked down well behind the line of scrimmage. So a broken play will bring up, instead of it was 2nd and 1, it'll now be 3rd and 7 for Hillcrest back at their own 13-yard line. So 3rd and 7, Hillcrest out of the pistol. It's walk up in the backfield. And now the snap is mishandled again. Swenson comes up with it. He's scrambling to his right, and he's just going to throw it away out of bounds as he was out of the pocket. But more trouble here with getting the ball to the quarterback here. And it will be 4th down and 7 for Hillcrest in a punting situation here. Good job. The ball, the Comets were fortunate. The ball took a pretty nice bounce after it went off of Swenson's hands back up to him, and he was able to scramble out and throw it away. So Xander Knutson on to punt it. And the punt is in the air. A high, booming kick by Knutson, backing up the field way back to the 38-yard line. Fair catch is made by Mason Heidecker, but that was a beauty of a punt by Xander Knutson. And as a result of that punt, the Tigers will, it's certainly not bad field position, but they've been working with great field position all night. It'll be as far back as they've been here this evening. 16-0, Rosse with the lead. 10-11 to play in the second quarter. Rosse with the ball. And 1st and 10 at their own 38-yard line. Ben Metzger, the quarterback. He's 3 of 7 throwing the ball for 20 yards. He's ran the ball 4 times for 27 yards. And he's working out of the shotgun here again. Handoff goes to Cadel, working his way up the middle. Cuts back. He's got some room up to the 45, maybe the 46. 7 or 8 yard run for Cadel on that play. Pretty good patience there on that run as he found the hole. We'll call it a 7-yard run for Cadel. Maddox House with a tackle for the Comets. 2nd down and 3 for the Tigers at their own 45-yard line. Now out wide left for the Tigers is Asher Cadel. Usually he's in the backfield. I think it might be, is it Heidecker in the backfield? Yeah, it is. And he gets the handoff, and he's met and brought down quickly by Xander Knutson, who's right there. Looks like it'll be no gain on the play. Well, maybe a loss of a yard, actually. Loss of a yard on the play. I'm sorry, that was Metzger in the backfield that time. Ryan Metzger in the backfield that time, I believe, for a loss of a yard. So 3rd down and 4 now for the Tigers at their own 44-yard line. 9 minutes of play, second quarter. And a third and four for Rossi. Phillips out to the right. Near side to the left is Heidecker. It's Ryan Metzger in the backfield. And he gets the handoff, cuts back to his left. He's got a first down across midfield into Comet territory, up to the 49-yard line. And that'll be a gain of about 8 yards for Ryan Metzger. And it'll move the chains. It'll be a first down for the Tigers at the Hillcrest 49-yard line. So first and 10 for Rossi. And Metzger, as he has all evening, out of the shotgun. Cadle is now back to his original spot in the backfield. Metzger's going to run with it. Moving right, cuts up the middle left, and on his feet, bangs his way forward, close to a first down, all the way up to about the 40. I think he, it is going to be enough. I think they give the signal. Yeah, it's going to be enough for the first down. Got to the 39-yard line. A good 10-yard run there by Ben Metzger. 5 carries, 37 yards tonight for Metzger. And the Tigers have been efficient on both sides of the ball. They've been able to throw with some success, and they've had 54 yards through the air. They got 60 yards on the ground, and their defense has been excellent too. And now they're trying to drive for some more points, leading 16-0. There's a pitch left to Cadle. Cadle moving left, cuts back to his right. He's up across the 35-yard line, maybe the 34. It's going to be a 5-yard gain for Cadle. They're going to mark him at the 34-yard line. I think that was Eli Walk up with a tackle, and a second down and 5 coming up. Cadle, 8 carries, 21 yards in this one. Nice breezy evening here, getting a little bit darker here. It is 7:40 here this evening, and a second and 5 for the Tigers at the Comet 34-yard line. 6:45 to play second quarter. And now the wishbone look. They're going to hand it off to Cadle. Up the middle he goes, met and pushed back. It'll be 2, maybe 3 with forward progress. We'll see where they mark it. I think Isaac Hamilton was in there on the tackle. Now we have a Comet who's getting up, taking some time. Shook up Xander Knutson, shook up a little bit. He does pop up. He's limping off a little bit. He's coming off on his own power, but limping off here a bit. So that's a key lineman, obviously, for the Comets. So hopefully Xander's going to be all right. 1 yard on that run for the Tigers. And it'll bring up a third down and 4 at the Comet 33-yard line. Wishbone look again here. And handoff will go to Metzger, and he's up the middle, short gain. He's going to be short of the first down. That was Ryan Metzger with the carry. You got Ryan Metzger, receiver and running back. Ben Metzger's the quarterback. But it's going to be no gain on that play, and it'll be 4th and 4. Big play here. Comets would love to get the ball back in the offense's hands and try to move the ball down the field. Tigers want to keep this momentum going. They've had the momentum the whole game. And it's 4th and 4 for the Tigers at the Comet 33-yard line. Metzger out of the shotgun. He's going to run to his right. He's got room. He's got a first down and more. On his feet, down the right sideline, inside the 15, forced out of bounds near the 10. And when they've needed a big play, they've gotten the ball in Ben Metzger's hands. And that's a big gainer. They're going to mark it, looks like at about the 12-yard line. We'll call it a 21-yard run for Ben Metzger. He's up to 58 yards rushing in this one. So it'll be 1st and 10 for the Tigers at the Hillcrest 12-yard line. Yeah, the Tigers, they've been so efficient. Run the ball well, some timely runs and some big third down moments. And they kept that drive going with Ben Metzger. that 21-yard run. So it's first and 10 at the Hillcrest 12. Metzger out of the shotgun. Hands off, moving left. It's Ryan Metzger up to about the 11, maybe the 10. Short gain on the play. Looks like it's a gain of a yard for Ryan Metzger. Clock continues to tick. We're approaching the five-minute mark here in the second quarter. And second down and 9 for the Tigers. Hillcrest at Hancock next Friday will be their next action, where the Tigers will be at home again next Friday, where they will host Ortonville. And it's second down and 9 here for Rosse. Wide left is Phillips. It's Cadle and Ryan Metzger backfield, and Ben Metzger back to throw. Lofts it towards the end zone. It's up. It's caught. Is it inbounds? No, it is not. Yeah, the cut was made. They lofted it high in the air to Heidecker, and he caught it, but he was out of bounds before he was, I don't know if his feet were out of bounds or if he didn't quite have possession. I think he had possession. It just probably his feet were out of bounds on that far sideline. So it'll be an incomplete pass, and third down and 9 here now coming up for Rosse. Third and 9 at the Hillcrest 12-yard line. And Metzger works out of the shotgun. He's going to run to his right. They're going to what's been working. Cuts back left on his feet, spinning inside, down inside the 5. And it's going to be close to a first down. It might be just shy. It's going to be just shy. It's an 8-yard run for Metzger, and it's going to be fourth and a short 1. So fourth and a short yard for the Tigers as they have it down to the Hillcrest 4-yard line. We're now inside of 4 minutes to play in the second quarter as Ben Metzger hustles into the huddle. And it's fourth and short for Rosse at the Hillcrest 4-yard line, trying to add on to their lead. Under center is Metzger. And he's going to hand it off to Cadle. He's got enough room, lunges forward, and he's got 2 or 3 yards. He was close to the end zone, actually. Stopped up, looks like, at the 1-yard line. So it'll be a first down run for Cadle. Good job there by the Tiger offensive line, giving Cadle enough room to operate and get that first down. It'll be first and goal for Rosse at the Comet 1-yard line. So first and goal, Cadle now 10 carries, 25 yards. It's Cadle and Ryan Metzger in the backfield. Ben Metzger under center for the Tigers. Metzger, the quarterback's going to keep it, trying to push his way forward. Did he get in? Waiting for a signal. I don't think he got there. Yep, he did not get there. The Comet line stopped him short. So no gain on the play for Ben Metzger. But for the Tigers, you want to punch it in, of course, and you take the points anytime you can get them, but the clock is ticking, which gives the Comet offense less time to operate when they get the ball back here. So the Tigers are going to use as much clock as they can in their huddle. As we are at 2:15 to play now. And it's Ben Metzger under center. And they're going to hand it off to Ryan Metzger. Moves left, and he's good. It looks like he's stopped shy again. No gain on the play. So third down and goal here now from the 1 again. So 2 running plays, nothing was scored. We are at 1:45 to play here in the second quarter. And Ben Metzger hustling in after getting instructions from his coaching staff on the far side. So third and goal from the 1. They've had 2 running plays with no gain on the previous 2. And now Ben Metzger under center. He's going to go forward. And he is in this time. He did get just enough to get across the goal line. And it will be a touchdown for Ben Metzger. And the Tigers tack on six more. They lead it 22-0 on our Park Region scoreboard. So Ben Metzger, the one-yard touchdown plunge. And the Tigers will go for two. So 22-0. Tigers will go for two here in a moment. They have converted one out of their two-point conversions so far. And both, they've tried to pass it both times on those. And Ben Metzger will work out of the shotgun. He is back to pass. Across the middle, incomplete. The ball jarred loose. Intended for Phillips. Good defensive play there by Maverick Peterson. And two-point conversion fails, but the Tigers lead it 22-0 on the Park Region scoreboard. We'll take a quick break, and we'll be back with more second quarter action right after this.
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0: Back here, second quarter action, 1:23 to play in the second quarter. It's been all Rosse so far. They lead it 22-0. And it'll be the Tiger kicker, Wesley Phillips. Low line drive kick, takes a bounce, fielded by Maverick Peterson. He's up to the, across the 20, 25 to the 30. Got a little room and get hit, but brought down on the near side to the 37-yard line. A good run back there by Maverick Peterson. And Hillcrest will start first and 10 at their own 37-yard line. They got a minute and 15 seconds to work with. It's been tough going for the Comets offense so far. I got them with 23 yards passing, 1 yard rushing here so far. And a minute 15 and trying to get something going, get some positive momentum, some confidence going on this offensive end. And it is Swenson working out of the shotgun. Snap is good. Back to pass across the middle. That is complete. Working away. First down across midfield. Good yardage there on that pass. Connection to Maverick Peterson across the middle. And that ball goes to the 47-yard line. And that was a gain of about 16 yards on the play. Good connection there. Swenson to Peterson. Good couple plays for Maverick with that good return and then a reception. The Comets quickly to the line with just under a minute to play in the second quarter. First and 10, Swenson back to pass. Lofts it to the right side, pass is complete, and Peterson is tackled but unable to get out of bounds. It'll be a short gain, and I think the Comets called timeout. I believe the Comets called timeout. So we'll take a quick Lake Region Healthcare timeout. Back with more high school football right after this.
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0: back to action. Hillcrest, second down and 8. And now there's going to be a penalty, and it looks like it'll be false start on the Comets. So that'll move the ball back 5 yards. It'll move it back into Hillcrest territory, just shy of midfield. So second down and 13 now for Hillcrest. 47 seconds to play, second quarter. Rosse 22, Hillcrest nothing. Comets trying to get some points on the board here late in the half. Swanson back to pass across the middle. The throw is behind his intended receiver, Mikhail Aronovic. So it will be an incomplete pass. Swanson now 4 of 8 throwing the ball for 42 yards. And third down and 13. Coming up in just a few moments at the conclusion of this half will be our Minnesota Motor Company halftime report, located on South Pebble Lake Road in Fergus Falls. Third down, 13. Shotgun for Swanson. Two receivers left, one to his right. And he's back to pass. Steps up in the pocket. Now he's going to loft it downfield. And no one is there except for Wesley Phillips, who didn't come up with the interception. The Comet he was looking for was Maverick Peterson, but Phillips had a better shot at it than that one, but it'll be a long, incomplete pass, and it'll bring up fourth down and 13 with 36 seconds to go. Good to see Xander Knutson, who was limping off earlier in the game, back out on the field in action. Really had a nice booming punt, his last attempt, and he'll be punting away here. Mason Heidecker back even. Now the snap is low. He fields it nicely off a bounce, and a good, strong kick. Big hop all the way through the end zone. Quite a punt for Knutson, and it'll be a touchback for the Tigers. With 30 seconds to go, we'll see if the Tigers try to do anything, but up 22-0 all the way back, I'd be hard-pressed to think they'll be trying to do anything too crazy here. So first and 10 for the Tigers. They are going to go out of, it looks like out of the pistol, oh, maybe the shotgun. Yep, shotgun with Metzger, and yep, he will just take a knee and call it a day here for this first half of play. 20 seconds on the clock, but teams are starting to run off the field here. First half, what a first half for the Rosse Tigers as they lead it 22-0 on our Park Region scoreboard. This is our coming up now will be our Minnesota Motor Company halftime report. And we are going to take a break, and when we come back, we'll have our Minnesota Motor halftime report, go over the scoring plays, some of the stats, some other things going on in the area in our broadcast schedule as well. That'll be on our Minnesota Motor Company halftime report. Rosse leading at the half, 22-0. Take a break. We'll be back with our Minnesota Motor halftime report in just a moment.
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0: Back here, it's our Minnesota Motor Company halftime report. Minnesota Motor located on South Pebble Lake Road in Fergus Falls. And a big first half here for the Ross State Tigers, as they lead at 22-0 on our Park Region scoreboard. And that first quarter was quite a first quarter. One of those, it was Murphy's Law for the Comets. Everything that could go wrong seemed to go wrong. But you got to give a lot of credit to the way that the Tigers played. They made some big plays, some sacks, interceptions, a little trickery with a flea flicker. That was a big play that led into an opportunity for a touchdown. And Ben Metzger's been outstanding. A couple pinpoint throws for a few touchdown passes. He's been the big weapon for the Tigers with his legs, with 9 carries for 67 yards and a touchdown, including a few big third down runs that kept the fourth down runs that kept the chains moving for Rossi. It seems like when they need some yardage, they get him the ball and try to get him into open space, and it's been effective all night. He's ran for 67 yards in this game. But let's go over the scoring plays. And the Comets started off with the ball first. They had a first down on their first attempted play, but then two plays later, it was Colin Jacobson got in front of the pass. A little miscommunication on the pass attempt from Swenson. It got intercepted by Colin Jacobson. The Tigers were not able to capitalize, but then the Comets, I believe this is the next possession was the one where there was a sack that put him back about 10 yards and forced into a punting situation. Xander Knutson, the Comets punter, has been busy here tonight with numerous punts this evening. And the Tigers, quickly after they got the ball back, they had a beauty of a play. They went with the flea flicker and pitched it back to their wide receiver, Wesley Phillips, who was standing near midfield. And he launched it all the way down the field to Mason Heidecker, who pulled it in. And that got the ball all the way down to the 10-yard line on a 34-yard gain. And a couple plays later, it was Ben Metzger finding Wesley Phillips with a 9-yard touchdown reception. So Phillips threw a 34-yard pass, and then a few moments later caught a 9-yard touchdown pass. Quite a drive for Wesley Phillips. That was a touchdown for the Tigers. And then the two-point conversion was good, as it was Ben Metzger to Ryan Metzger for 2. Rosse led it 8-0 at that point. And then the Comets had a couple of snaps that really cost them. One of the snaps went over the head of Sam Swenson. He was able to pick it up before it went into the end zone, but it put the Comets way back at their own, I think it was their own 3 or 4 yard line. Xander Knutson actually had a good punt to get the ball out all the way out to the 35-yard line for the Tigers, but the Tigers were able to come down and convert. And this time, from 9 yards out again, it was Ben Metzger finding Mason Heidecker, 9-yard touchdown, and then the two-point conversion failed this time. That made it 14-0, Rosse, with 1:48 to go in the first quarter. And then the exact same thing happened a few moments later, a high snap over the head of Swenson. This time it bounded quickly through the end zone and out of the back of the end zone, which is an automatic safety. So the Tigers put up 2 more points on that safety, and at the end of the first quarter, they led it 16-0. Then a little bit more of a defensive battle back and forth in the second half, but the Tigers late in the first half really had a nice drive. The Comets looked like they had a shot at getting a stop. It was 4th and 4 from the 30, Hillcrest 33, but then Ben Metzger on 4th and 4 made a big play. He had a 21-yard run that got the Tigers into the red zone down to the 12-yard line. They were able to get the first down, and after a couple of short runs that were a little bit short of the end zone, Ben Metzger ran it in from 1 yard to get the touchdown. The two-point conversion failed. At that point, 22-0 Rosse, and that's where we stand here at the half. Rosse leading Hillcrest 22-0 on our Park Region scoreboard. This is our Minnesota Motor Company halftime report. We're going to take another break. We come back, I'll have my unofficial stats here from this first half. Rosse 22, Hillcrest nothing in this Little Lake Conference football matchup. And we'll be back with more on Channel 977 in just a moment.
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0: Back here at John Lucky Field at Hillcrest Lutheran Academy, it's our Minnesota Motor Company halftime show, and the Tigers, Rosse Tigers, with a big first half lead, 22-0. They lead it here on our Park Region scoreboard. Let's take a look at the stats here in the first half. And throwing the football, Tigers, I had them with 54 passing yards. And their leading passer for yardage is their wide receiver, Wesley Phillips, off that flea flicker. He had one completed pass. He's 1-for-1 throwing the ball for 34 yards. They're traditional quarterback, Ben Metzger, he is 3-of-8 throwing the ball for 20 yards, but two of those completions were touchdowns, both of the 9-yard variety, one to Wesley Phillips, one to Mason Heidecker, and 54 total yards passing for the Tigers. On the ground, 100 yards with my unofficial totals. I got quarterback Ben Metzger. He's been tough to stop in the open field. 9 carries for 67 yards. Asher Cadle with 10 carries for 25 yards. And Ryan Metzger, 5 carries for 8 yards. Ben Metzger, the 1-yard touchdown run. And the Tigers have not turned the ball over, and they have not only had one penalty for 10 yards. Quite a clean, efficient performance for the Ross State Tigers on both sides of the ball, as the defense has been able to put a lot of pressure on the Comets as well. Over on the Hillcrest side, like we said, it's been tough to get any momentum going. The Comets, 42 yards passing from Sam Swenson, and he is 4 of 9 throwing the ball for 42 yards. His receivers were Maverick Peterson, who had 2 catches for 18 yards, Isaac Hamilton, 1 catch for 14 yards, and Micaiah Ronovic had 1 catch for 9 yards. On the ground, Drake Veldhase, the only ball carrier, only 3 carries and 1 yard, so nothing going so far for the Comets on the ground. Hillcrest only penalized twice for 20 yards, and they had the one turnover, the interception that was on the first drive of the game. I didn't mention the receivers for the Tigers with those 54 yards passing. Mason Heidecker, 2 catches for 43 yards, including that big flicker for 34 yards. Wesley Phillips, 1 catch for 9 yards, including a touchdown. One of Heidecker's catch was a 9-yard touchdown as well. And Ryan Metzger, 1 catch for 2 yards on the play. Those are our statistics, as Rossi leading 22-0 at the half. And that is going to put an end to our Minnesota Motor Company halftime show. They are located on South Pebble Lake Road in Fergus Falls. Ready to go here with the second half. And the Comets will kick it away. And we'll see if Hillcrest can get turn the tide and get some momentum going here. And it's Levi DeYoung ready to kick it away. Lefty kick. A shorter low kick fielded at the 31-yard line, up across the 35 to the 36-yard line on the return. It was Asher Cadle. And that will bring the Tigers to a first and 10 to start their drive. Looks like it's going to be at the 37-yard line. No, the 36-yard line to start things off for the Ross State Tigers. Comets will be on the road next week at Hancock. Tigers will be at home against Ortonville as the season continues. Tigers looking for their first win of the season. They lost against Kitson County last week. A handoff up the middle goes to Cadle. Bang forward, a pretty big hit there. And a nice hit there made. Now the number blocked out for me there. I think it might have been Eli Walkup. Yeah, Eli with a good tackle there up the middle. Cadle with forward progress will get a yard on the play. And it's second down and 9 for the Tigers. Asher Cadle, 11 carries, 26 yards in this one. Going out wide left for the Tigers, Wesley Phillips. And Metzger now going to run with it. Not a whole lot going. Wrapped up from behind. A host of Comet jerseys there. Trying to pick up. It looks like one of the guys there was Drake Veldhouse. And it'll look like it'll be no gain on the play on that designed run for Metzger. Yeah, Metzger lost a yard on his first run, then he has been effective on almost every run until that one. So no gain on that play, and Hillcrest trying to get a quick stop here to start the half. See if they can turn the tide here a bit from a first half that was all Rossi. 3rd and 9, and there's a handoff moving left. Comets converging and surrounding the carrier, and it'll be a loss. Right there was Isaac Hamilton. And it'll be a loss of about 3 yards. And Metzger, it was Ryan Metzger on the carry. He lost 3 yards on the play. And it will be a punting situation for the Tigers. I believe this is the first time the Tigers have punted tonight, if I'm not mistaken. And the punter is Trey Holland. Maverick Peterson standing back at his own 28-yard line. And the punt is a low liner heading towards the Hillcrest sideline, and it goes out of bounds. It'll be the best Comet field position of the evening. Oh, there's a flag in the there's a flag back where the punter was. Nope, they're gonna pick it up. So the flag was back by where the punter was, and that could have been either a penalty of the 5-yard variety or a personal foul, but officials decided it wasn't worthy of a flag. And now the Comets are going to have good field position. The ball went out of bounds at the, well, they're going to call it right at midfield. Yeah, it looks like they're going to put it. Yeah, it's going to be right at midfield, right on the dot. So it'll be first and 10 for Hillcrest at midfield. And it'll be Sam Swenson working out of the shotgun. Two receivers left and one to the right. Here's Swenson. Swing pass right side to Peterson, trying to work in some space. Nothing there. It's going to be a loss of a yard on the play. So the quick screen pass, trying to get Maverick some room to work, and he's brought down at the 49-yard line. Good coverage there by the Tigers. So it's a completed pass. The negative yards on the play. That means Maverick is at 3 catches for 17 yards. It'll be second down and 11. 9:24 to play, third quarter. Rosse 22, Hillcrest nothing. It's a Comets home opener tonight. And Swenson will work out of the shotgun. Walk up in the backfield. And Swenson back to throw across the middle. That one incomplete right through the hands of Maddox House. Maddox would have had some room to go had he been able to bring that one in, but it will be incomplete. So Swenson now 5 of 11 throwing the ball. And third down coming up for Hillcrest. Third down and 11. And going out wide left is House. Peterson near side, out to the right. And Swenson out of the shotgun. Takes a snap, back to throw. Goes left side, incomplete. And he is intended receiver as Makai Aronovic. Excellent coverage there by the Tigers. And unable to get that completed pass. And a punting situation again as Xander Knutson comes out onto the field. Or moves back from the field, I should say. He's not coming. He was out on the field already, but he'll be in his punting mode and standing at his own 38-yard line. And back deep, ready to receive is Mason Heidecker for Rosse. And good snap. Knutson, a high punt. Getting under it is Heidecker. He's going to let it bounce. And it's going to take a Comet bounce rolling right to about the 5-yard line. Excellent punt by Knutson. He's had a really nice night punting the football. And that was a beauty right down to the 5-yard line. It'll be about a 46-yard punt, if I'm not mistaken, by Xander Knutson. Perfectly placed. First and 10 for the Tigers from their own 5-yard line. 8:54 to play, third quarter. So Hillcrest was able to force Rosse into their first punt that first drive of the third quarter. Now the Comets would love to get a quick stop and get some good field position coming back to the other end. But Metzger out of the shotgun, a handoff, moving to his right. And short gain at best. Yeah, it might be a yard. We're kind of at that angle on the field where it's hard to quite see where the hash is, but I think it's maybe a yard. We'll give a yard on the play there. So second 9 here for Rosse. Tigers up 22-0. They had 3 touchdowns and a safety in that first half. And Metzger out of the shotgun. He's running to his left, tripped up, brought down, and that might even be for a loss. So the Comet defense tightening up here in the second half. And that'll be a loss of 2 on the play on that run for Metzger. So third down and 11. Ball moves back to the Rosse 4-yard line. 7:50 to play in the game. After the game, we'll have our Olson Oil Company postgame show, where we'll name our quality player of the game, sponsored by Quality Toyota and Lake Country Graphics. 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So it is Metzger out of the shotgun here once again. And handoff up the middle goes to Ryan Metzger. Breaks the tackle, trying to move out, but not much there out on the far side. Looks like he got a couple yards. Brought down around the sixth near the near sideline. And Metzger might be a little slow to get up. Yeah, Metzger is on his back. Hopefully going to be okay. They're going to bring coaching staff and training staff out. So we will take a break in the action. And the break in the action brought to you by Running Stitches Embroidery, a proud supporter of local high school sports as a local choice for all your custom apparel, embroidery, and screen printing. We'll take a break. Hope that Ryan Metzger is going to be okay here, but we'll take a quick break and back with more right after this.
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0: And we're back here, and Ryan Metzger coming off the field, and a little help there from the staff walking off gingerly. Hopefully he's going to be okay. He got brought down and tackled after that two-yard gain on the near sideline. It was a third and 11, so now it's fourth and 9 for the Tigers at their own 6-yard line with 7:10 to play in the third quarter. Rosse leading Hillcrest 22-0 on our Park Region scoreboard. And a punting situation here for the Tigers. Yeah, I said it was Trey Holland before. The punter, I thought it was number one. It's actually number 11, Wesley Phillips, who was also the kicker as well. So sorry about that previously. Phillips with the punt and running up to field it and catching it. Miss Hanley, the ball's loose, but the Comets look like they covered it up. Goodness, that would have been disaster for Hillcrest as the ball was jarred loose, or Moline didn't quite handle it, but Hillcrest was able to get on top of it. They will have excellent field position at the Rosse 29-yard line. So that traces back to a great punt by Xander Knutson that got the Tigers back down their own 5. The defense got the job done for Hillcrest, and now they have good field position coming back with it being 1st and 10 at the Tiger 29-yard line. Swenson, he's back there, back to the pistol here now. Veldhaus goes in motion. They're going to swing it over to Veldhaus up the left side. Pass complete. He's got some room up the far sideline. Looks like he's close to a first down on that screen pass. They had Veldhaus in the backfield and put him in motion. And they just swung it over to him on the move. Now another Tiger coming up a little bit slow. That Colin Jacobson, hard to tell, that number creased here a little bit. Oh, we got a Comet down over there. I didn't see that. Yeah, we got a Comet down as well. So Comet getting some attention over there. Yeah, it is Veldhaus who had the nice catch and run there on that screen pass. And we will. Now we'll take a quick break in the action here, and come back in just a moment. 22-0, Rosse with the lead, and back with more in just a moment.
16: Patriot Painting is

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1: Back to action on second and three, and the handoff, it's Walkup with the handoff, and he's at the far sideline. And is it enough for the first down? It looks like it will be enough for the first down. So first carry of the game for Eli Walkup. He got it to the 19-yard line, and first and 10 for Hillcrest, their first foray into the red zone. Trying to get some points here on the board. Now they're stopping the clock here for a moment. Okay, they're back ready to go. First and 10 for Hillcrest at the Rosse 19. Swenson out of the gun, walk up in the backfield. Feldhaus came out a moment ago and not putting any pressure on his left leg. Well, back to pass. Swenson, he's looking deep in the end zone. The man is open. Incomplete on the near side. Had a shot at it for a moment. Mikhail Aronovic was in his hands there and couldn't quite haul it in. It'll be an incomplete pass. Some signs of life for the Comets, but couldn't quite haul that one in. And it'll be incomplete. Swenson now 6 of 13 throwing the ball for 48 yards. And it'll be second down and 10 for the Comets. They're at the Rosse 19-yard line. Maverick Peterson out wide right. Got two receivers to the left, including Maddox House. And Swenson back to pass. He's looking across the middle. That one is incomplete, I believe. Incomplete pass. He was trying to get it to Isaac Hamilton coming across the middle. Good coverage there again by the Tigers. They've had good coverage throughout the night. So third down and 10 now for the Comets. Swenson now 6 of 14 throwing the football. We're at 6 minutes, 33 seconds to play in the third quarter. And Swenson will work out of the shotgun. Walk up flank to his left. Two receivers left. Maverick Peterson wide right. Back to pass is Swenson. Under pressure, moving left, in some trouble, steps back. Lofts it down the field. It's in the air. And did the Comets catch it? Incomplete is the call. It looked like, hard to see way back here. It looked like Mikhail Aronovic might have made the catch, but after a moment they gave the incomplete signal. And a little bit of desperation from Swenson. The Tigers were converging quickly, and he just let it fly, a lofting pass down there, and Aronovic almost came up with it, but it is an incomplete pass. And fourth and 10 now for Hillcrest at the Tiger 19-yard line. Expect the pressure to continue here from Rosse. Thomas will go for it. Peterson out wide right, two receivers left, walk up in the backfield. And back to pass is Swenson. He'll throw it downfield, looking in the end zone, leaping in the end zone. Touchdown! What a catch in the back of the end zone by Maverick Peterson. Well, that was a beauty. And the Comets showing some life with some signs of momentum, but then they get a highlight reel. Touchdown reception. Swenson to Peterson going high in the back of the end zone, and some life here for the Hillcrest Comets in the third quarter with that touchdown. Maverick Peterson, a 19-yard touchdown reception. And the Comet offensive line giving him just enough time to give Swenson some room to, or some time to operate and find his man downfield. And on fourth and 10, they get the 19-yard touchdown pass. Now, Comets will go for two. Swenson out of the shotgun. Moves right. Dumps off the pass. It's incomplete. And no flag on the field. And the two-point conversion will fail. So two-point conversion fails, but the

0: Giants get the 19-yard touchdown reception to Maverick Peterson. And it's now 22-6. The Tigers with the lead on our Park Region scoreboard. We'll take a one-minute timeout, and we'll be back with more Little Eight Conference football right after this.
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0: Well, back here at Hillcrest, and the Comets showing some life here, playing some good football in this third quarter. The defense has gotten some stops, and the offense just put up a touchdown. Xander Knutson kicks it away, and the field goes off the hands of Heidecker. Goes backwards all the way near the end zone. Now Heidecker picks it up and is going to bring it back out, and he's brought down on the far sideline, but the Tigers will not have good field position. That happened to the Comets earlier in the game. They didn't handle the kick. It bounded back towards the end zone, and by the time you pick it up and hustle it back out, there's often not much time or room to run, and the Tigers will have it first and 10. Looks like they'll start around their, looks maybe the 12-yard line. First and 10 from the 12-yard line. 22-6, Rosse with the lead. We're at 6:07 to play in the third quarter. And Metzger will work out of the shotgun here. And he's going to run going towards his left and moves it up to about a couple yards. Up to about the, they started at the 13-yard line, actually, and about a 2-yard run there for Ben Metzger. Metzger at 12 carries for 70 yards, my unofficial total. Second and 8 now coming up for Rosse. Yeah, Hillcrest defense has really looked a lot quicker to the ball and more pressure on the Tigers' offense. Tigers did not punt in the first half. They've punted twice already here in the third quarter. Metzger will work out of the shotgun here again. And they're going to pitch it right. It's going to go to Cadle. Cadle working towards the right sideline. He's got some room. Looks like he's got a first down near the far sideline. Nice pitch and run there to Asher Cadle. Looks like about 9 or 10 on that run. Yeah, about 9 yards on the run for Asher Cadle. That's his best run of the night. And the Tigers move the chains. First and 10 for Rosse. That's at their own 24-yard line. Hit the 5-minute mark here now. First and 10 for the Tigers. And Metzger, as he has almost all evening, except for 3 or 4 plays, works out of the shotgun. Cadle in the backfield. Heidecker in motion. Metzger's going to keep it. Cuts back to his right. Gets hit, but not before he gets about 8 or 9 yards on the run. All the way up close to first down yardage. He might have gotten the first down. We'll see where they mark it. Yep, they're going to give him the first down, a 10-yard run for Ben Metzger. He's been the number one playmaker tonight for the Tigers. He had some big runs in the first half. One was on fourth down on a 4th and 4, ran it 21 yards. It set up the Tigers' third touchdown. Yeah, that was a good first down run, 1st and 10 for the Tigers at their own 34-yard line. One receiver to each side. Handoff goes to Cadle, works his way up the middle across the 35-36, short gain on the play. 2 yards for Cadle, 14 carries, 38 yards on the night for Asher Cadle. And second down and 8 coming up. 3 minutes, 40 seconds to play third quarter. It's Rosse 22 and Hillcrest 6. So Ben Metzger out of the shotgun here once again. It's Cadel again in the backfield. And taking the snap, now Metzger's going to keep it. Moving out to his right, but the Comets sniffed that one out pretty quickly. Might have got back to the line of scrimmage. Oh, I'm sorry. No, it was a loss. It was definitely a loss of two there. Yeah, it was second and 8. It'll be a loss of 2 on that run for Ben Metzger. And that'll make it third down and 10 with the ball back to the 34-yard line. Reminder, we'll have coverage of Hillcrest and Fergus Falls soccer tomorrow. The Comets will be across town at Fergus Falls. Right here, we'll have it on Channel 977, 3:15 pregame, 3:30 start. Also streaming live on the Fergus Now app and kbrfradio.com. FM Bank, our live stream sponsor. Third down and 10. Metzger back to throw. Sends it downfield. It is intercepted at about the 44-yard line, hustling over. And the intended pass for Heidecker, that was Eli Walkup with the interception. So that is the Comets' second interception tonight. Jude Maleed had one in the first half, and this time it is Eli Walkup. And now another player. We've suffered a few injuries here in this one. And is it Heidecker slow to get up here? I hate to see that. We had Drake Feldhaus come off the field earlier, not putting any pressure on his left leg. And now Heidecker slow to get up. So we're going to, well, they're stretching it out. I'm hoping hopefully it's just a cramp, but I don't want to speculate too much. So we'll take a break. Break in the action. Running Stitches Embroidery break in the action. And back with more. 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
0: 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Good to see Mason Heidecker walk off the field. Looked like it was a cramp, and that's, you see the cramps a lot early on. I know the Comets had a lot in their first game, Corey Fry had mentioned, and early in the season you see that a lot as the body gets used to all the action again. But the Comets, after the interception by Walkup, first and 10 at the 44. They set up a screen pass to Walkup. He's got some room, cuts right. Now he's on his feet. First down yardage up to the 30 to the 29. Comets on the move here on first down. And that was a 15-yard catch and run for Eli Walkup. And really a well-designed play, getting Walkup the ball on a screen pass. Blockers did the job, giving him some room to run. Actually, it's a 14-yard reception as first and 10 for the Comets at the Rosse 30. 22-6, Rosse with the lead. 1:50 to play, third quarter. Swenson out of the pistol now. Back to pass. They're going deep towards the end zone. Up in the air, tipped, and it was a jump ball, and it's batted down to the ground. As it was a battle between the two number 11s on the field, Maverick Peterson and Wesley Phillips, but it's incomplete. Excellent coverage there by Wesley Phillips. And it will be second down and 10. Swenson now 7 of 17 throwing the ball for 62 yards. Good thing is we see Drake Veldhaus back on the field, so that's good news after he had come off very slow previously after his reception. So he's right behind Swenson as they're in the pistol formation. Now Veldhaus will go in motion, moving right. Back to pass is Swenson under pressure. He's going downfield, looking for his man, incomplete. He was looking for Isaac Hamilton. And it will be third down here coming up. So Hamilton streaking down the middle of the field again. The coverage for the Tigers, Wesley Phillips was over there, and I think it was Colin Jacobson as well. So third down and 10 for the Comets at the Tiger 30-yard line, a minute 36 to play, third quarter. Pistol formation again, Peterson wide right, House to the left. And Swenson back to throw on third down. Now he's under pressure. Lofts over right side, just has to throw it away as he was brought down as he threw it. The pressure came big time from Carter Davenport and Asher Cadle, and it'll bring up a fourth and 10. And I suspect the Comets will probably go for it here, a fourth and 10. 22-6 with 1:28 to play third quarter. So Swenson getting instructions from coaches Fry and Clark. On the near sideline. And let's see what the Comets come up with. It's Peterson wide right. It'll be out of the shotgun here now. Walk up to the left of Swenson. Two receivers left. And here is Swenson back to throw on fourth and 10. Here comes the pressure. Steps up in the pocket. Launches it downfield. It is complete. Is it complete? Is he inbounds? Yes, he is. It's a touchdown for the Hillcrest Comets. Maddox House in the end zone. And another fourth and 10 results in a touchdown for the Comets. And Hillcrest is right back in this game as it is 22-12 on our Park Region scoreboard. And a significant two-point conversion coming up as the Comets can add on two. It would be a one possession to get it down to eight. That's a 30-yard touchdown reception for Maddox House. A beauty of a bullet pass by Sam Swenson. And the Comets will go for two. And Swenson out of the shotgun. They're trying to get it to an eight-point game here. They're down 10 now. Back to pass. Pressure mounting across the middle. Incomplete. And the two-point conversion will fail. But the Comets playing some great football in this third quarter. It's 22-12. Rossi with the lead. But the Comets fighting and making a game of this thing. Cutting the deficit to 10. We'll take a break. Back with the ensuing kickoff here in just a moment.
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0: And the ensuing kickoff, good kick by Xander Knutson, went into the end zone, and Rossi will have it first and 10 from their own 20-yard line. Tigers dominated the first half and had a 22-0 lead. They were great on both sides of the ball. Well, the Comets have been great in this third quarter. And they've got two touchdowns, and it's 22-12. And now the Tigers have the football. The Comet defense has really tightened up here in this third quarter. And Metzger, he's going to keep it himself, trying to move to the outside. And not a lot there again. And quickly converging was Isaac Hamilton. And looks like it might even be a loss of a yard on that run for Metzger. Metzger at 15 carries, 77 yards. The ball is now at the 19-yard line, where it will be second down and 11. Just inside a minute to play in the third quarter. And the Tigers will work out of the shotgun again with senior quarterback Ben Metzger. And now some movement at the line, and yep, the flag is going to come down. Did they get the Comets offsides on that one, or was there some movement? It's going to be on the Comets. Looks like it's going to be offsides on Hillcrest. So it'll be a 5-yard penalty on Hillcrest. So it'll be second down and 6. Well, you see a lot of cramps in these early games. One thing you usually see in a lot of the early in the season is penalties. Well, that has not been the case tonight. Only the third penalty on the Comets. I only got the Tigers with one penalty, so it's been great from that standpoint for both teams limiting penalties. But that one hurt Hillcrest a little bit, a 5-yard penalty. Handoff up the middle on second down. And it'll be a short gain again. Comet run defense really stepping it up. As that carry by Cadle for a couple yards, and it was Levi DeYoung right there on the tackle. So third down and 5 now, after Cadle picked up a yard on that one, and that will be the final play of the third quarter as the clock expires. So when we return to the break in the action, it'll be third down and 5 for the Tigers. At their own 25-yard line. And Hilt and Rossi leading at the end of the third quarter, 22-12 on our Park Region scoreboard. Back in 1 minute.
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0: Starting up the fourth quarter, Arase 22, Hillcrest 12, but it was 22-0 at the half. The Comets have grabbed the momentum. Now this is a big play, third down and 5 for the Tigers. From their own 25-yard line. Back to pass Metzger, looking downfield, and it is incomplete. He would have had Phillips, but it was just thrown a little bit long. Coverage on there was Maddox House, along with Jude Moline. And that'll bring up a fourth down and 5 for the Tigers. Now it's actually at the 26-yard line, so fourth and 5, and a punting situation. Wesley Phillips, the punter. Phillips is standing at about his own 9-yard line. Going back deep is Maverick Peterson for Hillcrest. He's standing at his own 41. Good snap. The punt is away. It's a high punt. It'll take a bounce. It takes a good Tiger bounce, though, and bounds back to the 30-yard line. Ends up being an excellent punt of about 45 yards on that one. And the Comets will have it first and 10. At their own 30-yard line with 11:43 to play. 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That's Running Stitches Embroidery. First and 10 for the Comets. Rossi with the lead. The two Comet touchdowns came on 4th and 10 plays. Some big conversions that have gotten the Comets back in this game. And Swenson out of the pistol. Back to throw. He steps up in the pocket. Now he's going to run with it. Moving to his left. Gets through a couple of defenders. Ends up being a good run for Swenson. All the way up to about the 39-yard line. And a gain of 9. That is the first run of the game for Sam Swenson. And it was the longest running play of the night for the Comets. The longest previous running play was 3 yards, as it's been primarily an aerial attack for Hillcrest tonight. Second and 1 for Hillcrest at their own 39-yard line. Pistol formation, a receiver to each side. And the handoff goes to Beldhaus. Cups up the middle, and it's going to be close to a first down. I think he might have gotten it. Yep, he did get enough for the first down, though. A short run, but moves the chains. And it'll be first and 10 for Hillcrest at their own 40-yard line. We are now at 10:45 to play in the game. Yep, getting cooler. Sweatshirts are on outside here after it was warm and muggy as we arrived getting ready for the game, but breezy night, and now getting a little bit cool out there. Comets have it first and 10 at their own 40. A receiver to each side. One slot receiver left. Swenson back to pass. Looking right. Pass is complete. It's caught. Moving to his left. Up. First down yardage. And more. Still going. Cutting back to his left. Across the 35. Lunging forward at the end of the play. And a big catch and run by Maverick Peterson. And that was a gain, I think it's about 30 yards on the play. Well, maybe they're going to mark it at the 32. So that'll be a 28-yard reception for Maverick Peterson. That's the biggest play from scrimmage for the Comets tonight. Peterson now with 4 catches for 45 yards. And the Comets on the move here in the second half. And they have it first and 10 at the Rosse 32. They trail 22-12. We're just almost at the 10-minute mark to play in the game. Out of the shotgun here now is Swenson. And Swenson looks left. Here comes the pressure. Now he's going to try to turn the corner and run, and he's ran out of bounds on the near sideline for looks like a short gain on the play. Yep, just a 1-yard run for Swenson, flushed out to his left. So second down and 9 for the Comets. With him running out of bounds, the clock stops at 9:59 to play. Swenson, after that completion to Maverick Peterson, 9 of 20 is what I have him at for 120 yards. Now the Comets will go 2 receivers left. Mikhail Aronovic is slot left. Peterson's wide right. Back to pass. Swenson swings it over, and that one is picked off. You can see that one coming, and getting right in there was Mason Heidecker. Yeah, and that pass over to the far side. We had a perfect angle seeing Heidecker kind of slowly come in there and get in front of that pass. Beautiful play there by Heidecker. And that momentum the Comets have had. We'll take a break with that play by Heidecker. Second interception for Swenson in this one. So both teams each have 2 interceptions. And now the Tigers have it first and 10 at their own 29-yard line. 9:54 to play in the game. And Ben Metzger will work out of the shotgun. And Metzger looking to run with it, and he's hit quickly, trying to scrounge a few extra yards out of it. I think it's only going to be 1 yard, though. It's been night and day difference defensively, the Comets in the second half, as they have really plugged up the holes. They've gotten to the ball carriers quickly. And there's been less room to run here for the Tigers in the second half. Second down and nine now coming up. Now the Tigers with this lead, you would expect them to, you know, they'd like to keep the clock moving, but you want to also have the chance to get some first down to move the chains. We'll see if they look to throw it at all anymore or how often they look to throw it. But it is second and nine. And they're going to pitch it moving to the left. This is Cadle. Cuts back to his right. Not much there. Maybe a yard or two. And it'll be a yard on the run for Cadle. And that'll bring up third down and eight. The ball is at the 31-yard line of Rosse. So third and eight. 8:40 to go. Postgame show. 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So third and eight, big play here. Comets were driving, but a big interception by Mason Heidecker. And here's Metzger. He's going to keep it going up the middle, but it's going to be nothing much more than a yard on the play. And it will be a punting situation again. As the Comet defense continues to impress here in the second half, we'll give Metzger a yard on the play. And fourth and seven coming up. The ball at the 30, Rosse at their own 32-yard line. Clock continues to move. We're at 7:45 to play in the game, and it is Wesley Phillips to punt. Phillips for the Tigers standing at his own 20. Maverick Peterson back standing at his own 26-yard line. And good snap. Phillips lets it go. Good high punt. Peterson's going to be able to field it cleanly. He's at the 30. Moving out to his left to the 35. Cuts back right. And he's brought down from behind. Brings it up to about the 42-yard line after the tackle was made by Ryan Metzger. Nice to see Ryan Metzger back out in the field as well, too. He's one of the Tigers that came off the field earlier. So Hillcrest will have it first and 10. Well, they're going to mark it up at about the 43-yard line. So first and 10 at the 43. Hillcrest has played a great second half, but do they have enough time to get what they need to have a chance to win this game? But they're going to need to score on this drive. Trailing by 10 at 22-12. 7:21 to play, and it's pistol look here for Swenson. Receiver to each side. Swenson back to throw. Moving left. Here comes the pressure. Lofts it to the middle. It's incomplete. And the pass is short, and probably from Hillcrest's perspective, a good result the moment Swenson was moving out to his left in some trouble there. So it's an incomplete pass. And now is Swenson down here on the near side? Is that Swenson down? Yeah, looks like it is. So we'll see what Swenson's, yeah, he's getting tended to here. And I don't know if it's a, looks like it could be a cramp here again. And there's been a lot of those, and I know Coach Fry said that they had a lot of those previously in game one against Northern Freeze. So Sam Swenson still getting tended to here. And now he is up. Well, it's going to be Jude Moline coming in at the quarterback spot. Jude, as you can see him getting a few throws in, warming up on the sideline. So let's see if Swenson is standing on his feet on the near side. Presumably maybe a cramp there, but Jude Moline's going to come in at quarterback for the Comets. It's second down and 10. Rosse 22, Hillcrest 12, 7:14 to play in the game. Moline will work out of the pistol, and he is back to throw. Looking right, pass is complete, and cutting upfield over midfield, and just shy of the first down is Maverick Peterson. But how about Jude Malid coming out cold and throwing a bullet across the middle to Peterson, and it looks like it is just shy Is it shy or not? Looks like. Yeah, it is first down. The chains haven't moved yet. Now they do. So it's a first down. Great pass and catch there. A 10-yard gain. Maverick Peterson now with five catches for 55 yards. And Hillcrest now in Rossay territory. 6:38 to play in the game. And Jude Moline, the quarterback spot, going to hand it off to Walkup up the middle. Eli's got some room to roam, banging his way forward. The pile moving a little bit forward. A good run for Eli Walkup past the 40 up to the 39-yard line. Looked like about 8 or 9 on the play. Yeah, to the 38. It's a 9-yard run for Eli Walkup. So second down and one. As the Comets on the move here. We are at the 6-minute mark to play in the fourth quarter. Sam Swenson out a moment ago with a cramp, but he's on his feet on the near sideline. Jude Moline at quarterback. Jude is back to throw. Left side, that is complete. That's going to be a first down. Maddox House weaves his way around a few defenders, and he does get out of bounds. First down reception. And that'll be an 8-yard reception. Maddox House now two catches for 38 yards. Jude Moline coming in and completes both of his passes. And it's first and 10 at the Hillcrest 31-yard line. Jude Moline, freshman quarterback. He's a safety on the defensive side. He had an interception earlier in the game, and he has been impressive coming out, throwing a couple outstanding throws. And he takes a snap and a handoff up the middle. It's Beldhaus. Not a lot there. Good job there by the Tigers getting in there quickly. Looked like it was that Hans Hansen in there on the tackle. And it'll be no gain. Well, maybe a loss on the play, actually. A loss of a yard for Beldhaus. So second down and 11, but the clock on the move at 5:20 to play in the game. Rossay 22, Hillcrest 12. Tigers led 22-0 at the half. And Moline out of the shotgun. He's back to pass. Looks right now he's going to move to his left. Jude on the run. Now the pass is deflected, tipped, and it is caught on the near side. And getting out of bounds is Maverick Peterson. Yep, it is complete. Moline was flushed out to the left. Ran it on the threw it on the move. It deflected up in the air, and Peterson was able to make the catch. That was a gain of about 8 yards on the play, and it'll bring up third down and 3. Yeah, maybe, yep, 2 yards actually. We'll give him 9 yards on that play. So third down and 2 for the Comets. We're at the 5-minute mark to play. Here's Moline out of the shotgun. Handoff, cutting up the middle. That's a first down, and lunging forward. And that was Eli Walkup. Got it up near the 15-yard line. So a good run there for Eli Walkup. And it's first and 10 for Hillcrest. Looks like it's about the 16-yard line, the Rossay 16-yard line. 4:40 to go. And Moline out of the gun here again, and he's back to pass. Steps up across the middle. Pass is it intercepted? It is intercepted across the middle. Cutting right in there was Ben Metzger making the play across the middle, and the interception will give the ball back to the Tigers. Man, the receiver, I think the intended receiver was Maverick Peterson, but Metzger just stepped right in there, and the pass was a bullet, and it was some great hands there by Metzger to come up with the ball. And now the Tigers have the ball with 4:26 to play in the game, and in position where they can run the ball, take care of the football with a two-possession lead. Well, what a great play there on the Ben Metzger coming up with that ball. Well, it is all the way down to the 1-yard line, so the Tigers are at their own 1-yard line. So, oh, the ball is loose and fumbled, and that's going to be intentional. It could be intentional grounding. And the flag comes down. The snap came out and past the quarterback. They picked it up and threw it. It's going to be intentional grounding. And what a huge play that's going to be. It's a safety, intentional grounding in the end zone. And just like that, the Comets are within eight. And it makes it a one-possession game with the intentional grounding out of the end zone. What a turn of events. Well, the interception was a huge play for the Tigers, but it put them down at their own one. And it's so far down there, it's hard to see exactly how the snap was mishandled, but it got by the quarterback. And in desperation not to get tackled for a safety, they threw the intentional grounding out of the intentional grounding was called. Anytime it's done out of the end zone, it's a safety. So you don't see two safeties often in a game, one on each side, but that's what's happened tonight. And just like that, it's 22-14. Hillcrest is within eight. And a minute ago, we thought the Tigers had total control of this one, and it flipped in a moment with that safety to make it 22-14. And the Tigers will be kicking the ball away to the Comets. And the Tigers will have to kick it back from their 20-yard line. Maddox House and Maverick Peterson. House is back at the 20. Peterson standing at the 35. What a tale of two halves. The Tigers dominated the first half. The Comets have played a great second half. And there is a kick to the right side. And running up, picking up is Peterson. He's at the 40-yard line to the 45. Across midfield on his feet. He cuts to his left. He's into Tiger territory all the way down to the 34-yard line. Well, they had a lower bounding kick, a shorter kick to the right side. And it took a hop that Peterson could field it. And he's got the quickness and athleticism. And he bursts it downfield. And the Comets will have it first and 10 at the Rosse 34-yard line, trailing, or 33-yard line, trailing 22-14. And it is Jude Moline still at the quarterback position for Hillcrest. And he'll work out of the shotgun. He is back to pass on first down. He's moving to his right. Flushed out right. He's going to run with it, and it's going to be a gain on the far side of a couple yards for Jude Moline. And it'll bring up second down and eight. So second down and eight. The clock is now under 4 minutes. It's at 3:50 to play. Moline will work out of the gun again. Two receivers left. Ronovic is slot left. Peterson out right. House is out left. Now there's, well, it might be a free play here for Hillcrest. Pass is complete across the middle. Now staying on his feet is Hamilton across the 25, close to a first down. And I thought there was some movement, and I don't see a flag down, actually. And Hamilton's going to be about a yard shy of the first down. It is a seven-yard reception. Hamilton with his second catch of the game. So third and one for Hillcrest, and they're going to hand it off up the middle, walk up, lunging forward. Did he get enough? He did get enough for the first down. So that will move the chains. He needed one, he got two. So with 3 minutes to play, it's 22-14. Rosse with the lead, and Hillcrest now has it first and 10 at the Tiger 22-yard line. Comets are going to need to score and go for two here. They've driven the ball here, but have been stopped on their drives in the red zone. Now Moline looking deep into the end zone, and it is incomplete, looking for Peterson and the coverage there by Heidecker, so it'll be an incomplete pass. So it'll be second down and 10 for the Comets with 2 minutes, 34 seconds to play in the game. Ross 8, 22, Hillcrest 14. A safety just a little bit ago on intentional grounding by the Tigers allowed the Comets to get within 8, and Hillcrest trying to take advantage. Moline back to pass. He's looking left. Now he's moved to his right under pressure. Cuts up the middle. He gets loose. He's to his left down the near sideline. Moline pushed out of bounds on the left side, and hard to tell exactly what yard line it is, but it's pretty close to a first down. He might be just shy. Yeah, he's a yard at the most shy. And Malide was in trouble and burst up the middle with quickness and picked up 9 yards on the play. So third down and one, 2:25 to play in the game. And Moline out of the shotgun, third and one at the Ross 8 12. Back to throw, pass across the middle. It is caught. Staying on his feet. Lunging forward. Is he in the end zone or not? It is a touchdown. It's Micaiah Radovic across the middle, a 12-yard touchdown reception. And now the Comets will have a chance to try to tie this game up with a two-point conversion, a 12-yard touchdown reception. With 2 minutes and 18 seconds to play in the game, the score is now Ross 24, Hillcrest 22. What a game we have had, a tale of two halves, and the Comets can tie it up with a two-point conversion. They've failed both of their two-point conversions here tonight, but Jude Moline, what a job coming into this game and leading this offense. And they will go for two out of the shotgun. Moline goes up the middle, trying to lunge forward. Did he get there? He is just short of the goal line, and the Tigers will hold on to their lead at 24-22. The Comets have been unable to get these two-point conversions. They've failed all three. Consequently, they trail 22-20 on our Park Region scoreboard. What a wild one we've had here at Hillcrest, a game that was utterly dominated by the Tigers in the first half. They opened up a 22-0 lead, a great attack in the air, on the ground. Comets were making a lot of mistakes with poor snaps. Then in the second half, Hillcrest turned it on. Their defense has been outstanding, and the offense has gotten the ball on the move, forced a safety, and it's 22-20 now. Rossi by two with 2 minutes and 18 seconds to play. And I'm not sure what the Comets have for timeouts left. They got Hillcrest has all, okay, good. Hillcrest has all their timeouts left to work with here. And it will be the Comets kicking off with Xander Knutson back deep for the Tigers. It's Heidecker and Ryan Metzger. So here is Xander Knutson approaching. And an onside little pooch kick, and it is fielded and went right to the ground. Good job there by Trey Holland, who made the catch and went right down as the Comets tried to do an onside and unable to execute. Good job there by the Tigers taking care of the football and not trying to do too much with it. And the field position will be first and 10 for Rossi at their own 41-yard line with 2:16 to play. So first and 10. Great game here tonight. Tigers are trying to put it away here. If they can get a couple of first downs, Hillcrest does have all their timeouts to work with here. And the Comet run defense has been outstanding here tonight. Metzger will work out of the shotgun. And still waiting, now ready to make his call. And he takes a snap. He's going to keep it. He moves out to his right. He's got some room moving to his right across midfield, and he's knocked out of bounds at the 44-yard line. So a great run by Metzger. The only thing that the Tigers don't like is that he ended up going out of bounds, which stops the clock. But a nice run there by Metzger, and that was a gain of 14 yards on the play. Metzger closing in on 100 yards. What a great night he's had. leading the offense and an interception. So first and 10 now for the Tigers, but the clock did stop. 2:10 to play. And Metzger will work out of the shotgun again. First and 10 at the Hillcrest 45. Metzger moving left is hit hard for a big loss back into Tiger territory. And that was Drake Veldhaus with a huge hit, and that was a loss of 6 yards. And it will bring up second down and 16. So the Comets will use a timeout and be a Lake Region Healthcare timeout. And we'll keep it right here with a second and 16 coming up. So the Tigers got a great run from Metzger on first down. And really an explosive run up the right side. Like we said, the one downside for the Tigers is he ended up being forced out of bounds, which stopped the clock. Now, Veldhaus with a great tackle and a loss of 6. So with the timeout called, Hillcrest uses their first timeout. It'll be second down and about 16 yards with the ball back at the Rossay 49-yard line. Well, tomorrow we're going to have coverage of Hillcrest Comet and Fergus Falls Otter soccer, and that'll be a 3:15 pregame, 3:30 start. And we'll have coverage of that right here on Channel 977 FM. It'll be live streamed as well on KBRFradio.com and the Fergus Now app. Our live streaming sponsor is FM Bank. All right, back to action. Second and 16 for Rossay. The Tigers lead at 22-20. They're trying to close this out, but at second and 16, they're going to throw it back to pass, and the pass is complete near side and going down before going out of bounds. That'll keep the clock moving on the completed pass to Wesley Phillips. Gutsy play call by the Tigers, but it's effective. He's out at the 42-yard line, short of the first down, but some quality yardage there for the Tigers, and that's going to bring up, looks like, about a 3rd and 7. So a 3rd and 7 on the play. Phillips 2 catches for 18 yards. Mesker now 4 of 10 throwing the ball for 29 yards. And so Hillcrest uses their second timeout. And it will be 3rd down and 7 for the Tigers at the Comet 42-yard line. So a lot of different questions on how to operate. If you're the Tigers, what do you run here? Do you keep running the football to, you know, you could run for the first down, but force the Comets, if you don't get it, to use a timeout, or do you try to throw it, which would, and if you get a first down, the game is pretty much within your grasp at that point. But 3rd down and 7, and here we're coming out of the timeout, and Metzger, he's going to run it to his left. Tries to get outside. He breaks free. He's got a first down across the 35. I believe he's got it. Well, let's see where they mark him down. Did his knees go down sooner? I think he's got it. Waiting for the. It is a Rossay first down, and he's been the guy for the Tigers all night. Ben Metzger, he's had some big runs, and he just got outside enough. And he gets to the 35-yard line for a first down. So the Comets use their last timeout. And it'll be first and 10 at the 35. 1:49 left. And with that, I'm not sure if the Tigers take care of the ball. They shouldn't. There's not much the Comets can do here to without being able to stop the clock. I might be mistaken. I think they could. Can they put it on a knee here right away with a 1:49? Are they gonna? Would they try run a play here? We'll see what they do. But it's no timeouts left for Hillcrest, and it's 1st and 10 for Rossay at the Comet 35-yard line. They are gonna work out of the. Let's see if they put it on the knee. Yep, they are gonna put it right on the knee, and that. Should be able to do it here if they can do that without without fumbling or turning over the football. So that'll bring up second down. It ends up with the ball being snapped backwards out of the shotgun, a four-yard loss. So second and 14, but the clock is on the move, and Hillcrest can no longer stop it. What a big run that was by Ben Metzger. And he's had a great game on both sides of the ball. What a fun football game. Exhilarating and frustrating for both teams tonight, depending on what half it was. And now they snap it back, and Metzger's going to dance around for a few moments to try to milk a few extra seconds off the clock. He goes to a knee, and now we're at 52 seconds to go. So Rossi should be able to down it one more time, and that would be enough to run the clock out, as we are now under 40 seconds to play in the game. And once they do that, it'll be over. But great game here tonight as Metzger takes the snap. He puts it on a knee, and that will do it. The Comets can't stop the clock, and that'll do it. Rossi Tigers win a thriller here tonight at John Lucky Field at Hillcrest. 22-20, the Tigers with the win on our Park Region Service Beyond the Connection scoreboard. The Tigers improved to 1-1, their first win on the season. The Comets fall to 1-1 on the year. So we are going to take a break, and when we come back, we'll have our Olson Oil Company post-game show. Rossi wins at 22-20 on our Park Region scoreboard. 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
0: Back here on our Olson Oil Company post-game show. It is Rossi coming out victorious in a great game here tonight. First half, it didn't look like it was going to be overly competitive. The Tigers dominated the first half, leading 22-0, and then the Comets dominated the second half. It just came up a little bit short in their rally, and 22-20, the Tigers get their first win of the season. And let's go over the scoring plays here in this game. And the Tigers, they struck first. They had a trick play, the flea flicker, that worked to perfection. A 34-yard pass. It was the wide receiver, Wesley Phillips, who found Mason Heidecker in the first quarter in their first drive. That got the ball down to the 10-yard line, and that set up Wesley Phillips. This time, instead of throwing it, he was receiving, and he got the pass from Ben Metzger, a 9-yard touchdown reception. And then Ryan Metzger received the two-point conversion, and that two-point conversion ended up coming up big because that was the only two-point conversion that was

ahead of quarterback Sam Swenson. That set up some good field position. Then another poor snap after that touchdown went over the head of Swenson, and that went out of the end zone, which is an automatic safety. And at the end of the first quarter, Rosse led 16-0. Then it went back and forth a bit defensively before Rosse drove down the field, and Ben Metzger ran it in from a yard. That the big play on that drive, it was 4th and 4 for the Tigers at the Hillcrest 33-yard line, and Metzger made a 21-yard run that got it down to the 12. They were able to punch it in. After that point, the two-point conversion failed, and that 22-0 margin was a score at halftime. And at the half, it was pretty bleak for Hillcrest. They had struggled in a lot of different facets of the game. The Tigers looked sharp in every facet of the game, defensively putting pressure on Hillcrest, offensively throwing, running. But then the Comets found the momentum they needed and played some great football in the second half. They got the Tigers off the field quickly on their first offensive possessions. Then it was Maverick Peterson with a beautiful touchdown catch in the back of the end zone. And that was on a 4th and 10 from the 19-yard line. They converted. Maverick went up high in the back of the end zone and brought it down. The two-point conversion failed. And it was 6:14 to play in the third quarter. It was 22-6, Rosse with the lead. Well, the Comets faced another 4th and 10. This time it was from the Rosse 30. Well, what'd they do? This time it was Maddox House with a 30-yard touchdown reception. So the first two touchdowns the Comets got were on 4th and 10 plays. And Peterson with one of the touchdowns and Maddox House with the other. Two-point conversion failed. And with 1:22 to go, it was 22-12 with the Tigers leading. That was a score at the end of the third quarter. Then the Comets really, their defense continued to play very well, got the ball back in the hands of the offense, but came down, and Jude Moline came in. Sam Swenson came out with an injury, and credit to Jude Moline for coming in and doing a great job coming in cold off the sideline. And, man, he had some really bullet passes that he fit in there well. But when he attempted to get it to Maverick Peterson in the end zone, it was a great interception by Ben Metzger that, like I said, Jude was throwing it so hard. And Metzger found a way to get around Peterson and get his hands on the ball and get that interception. And it looked like Rosse had the game in their grasp at that point with four and a half minutes to go, but the trick was is that the interception happened at Rosse's own 1 yard line, where they were cornered in a little bit. Well, in the next play, the snap got past the Tiger quarterback. In desperation, he picked it up and threw it out of the sideline to the sideline without getting out of the pocket. Well, it was intentional grounding, and anytime intentional grounding happens in the end zone, it's a safety. It had. Just like that, it looked like the Tigers had it locked in, and the safety made it a one-possession game at 22-14. So the rare game where you see both teams getting a safety, but at that point the Comets had life. The Tigers had to kick it away, and Hillcrest marched down the field with the freshman Jude Moline in at quarterback, and they paid it off with a touchdown pass across the middle. Makai Aronovic, a 12-yard touchdown reception. That made it 22-20, and Hillcrest was a two-point conversion away from coming all the way back to tying the game. The snap went to Moline, and he tried to go up the middle. It looked so close from our view, but he came up just shy of getting it into the end zone, and that made it 22-20. And then the Tigers did a great job once they got the football back, got two first downs that they needed to be able to put away the game, and it was Ben Metzger with a big run that clinched the game, the first down run that the Tigers needed on third down, and he had a few of those that kept their drives going, and he was the man for the Tigers tonight, and Rosse got the first downs they needed and won it 22-20 on our Park Region scoreboard. We'll look at my stats here, very unofficial, but did the best I can keeping up with everything. On the Rosse side, I had Metzger 4 of 10 throwing the ball for 29 yards. I'm sorry, excuse me. He was 5 of 11 throwing the ball. No, I'm sorry. I was right. I see this fifth catch

0: I forgot that Wesley Phillips had one of the throws earlier on that flea flicker. He was 4 of 10 throwing the ball for 29 yards. Wesley Phillips on that flea flicker was 1 of 1 throwing the ball for 34 yards. On the receiving end, Mason Heidecker, 2 catches for 43 yards, including a 9-yard touchdown reception. Wesley Phillips had 2 catches for 18 yards, including a 9-yard touchdown reception. And Ryan Metzger had 1 catch for 10 yards. On the ground, Ben Metzger, 20 carries for 95 yards, including a touchdown. Asher Cadle, 16 carries for 40 yards. And Ryan Metzger, 7 carries for 7 yards in the game. And like I said, great job for both teams on penalties. I had the Tigers only penalized the one time for 10 yards. It makes me wonder if I missed any in there, but that's all I had. It was the one time for 10 yards. On the Comet side, it was quarterback Sam Swenson. I had Sam at 10 of 21 throwing the ball for 121 yards, and then he came out with injury. Not sure if it was a cramp or if something else, and then Jude Moline came in and did a great job continuing that momentum for the Comets, and Jude was 5 of 7 throwing the ball for 46 yards. So with the touchdowns, it was Swenson who had 2 touchdown passes along with his 121 yards passing, 1 to 19 yards to Peterson, the other 30 yards to House, and then Moline had the 12-yard touchdown pass to Micaiah Ronovic. Maverick Peterson, really a nice night. He had the highlight reel play of the game on the Hillcrest side. It was a flea flicker for Rossi, but he had 6 catches for 64 yards for Maverick Peterson, and it was Maddox House with 2 catches for 38 yards. Isaac Hamilton had 2 catches for 21 yards, and Micaiah Ronovic, 2 catches for 21 yards, and Eli Walkup, 1 catch for 14 yards, and Drake Veldhaus, 1 catch for 7 yards. Slower on the ground for the Comets, Eli Walkup, 4 carries for 24 yards, Jude Moline, 3 carries for 13 yards, Sam Swenson, 2 for 10, and Drake Veldhaus had 5 carries for a yard. Comets only penalized 3 times in the game. Again, great job by both teams with the penalties, and Rossi wins it tonight. Went right down to the wire, 22-20 on our Park Region scoreboard. 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
0: 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Great night on both sides of the ball. He was leading the charge, especially when the Tigers had every bit of momentum in that first half. Like I said, throughout the night, there were a lot of moments where it was a third and five. He had the big 4th and 4 late in the first half. It was 4th and 4 at the Hillcrest 33-yard line. He got 21 yards, and that led to a touchdown. And he's impressive not only as a quarterback passing the ball, but when the Tigers really needed a play, they got the ball in Ben Metzger's hands and let his legs do the work. I had him with 95 yards rushing tonight. And then also on the defensive side, I thought he had a great interception with great hands at the one-yard line late in the game that looked like it was going to seal it for Rossi at that time. The Tigers had to wait another 3 minutes to really seal it after some dramatic play. But Ben Metzger, impressive play tonight. The senior quarterback and linebacker, he is tonight's quality player of the game, sponsored by Quality Toyota and Lake Country Graphics. So with that coming up for these teams, Rossi will be at home on Friday against Ortonville. Hillcrest will be on the road in a Little Eight conference matchup at Hancock. And then just one reminder, tomorrow we'll have coverage of Hillcrest and Fergus Falls soccer. Hillcrest will be at Fergus Falls in soccer, and we'll have coverage of it right here on Channel 977, 3:15 pregame, 3:30 start. 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So what a great game it ended up being. It was all Tigers, and like I kind of said before, there's going to be a lot of good stuff, and when these teams watch film, a lot of good stuff for each team, and a lot of things that they'll be able to look at and really work on, because it was truly a tale of two halves tonight. And Rossi, they won the first half 22-0. Hillcrest won the second half 20-0. Put them together, Tigers come out with a thriller of a win. 22-20 is our final score on our Park Region Service Beyond the Connection scoreboard. So that'll put an end to our Olson Oil Company post-game show. Thanks so much to Derek Sidian for all of his hard work and putting together the live stream tonight. And this is Jason Retzloff signing off from John Lucky Field at Hillcrest Lutheran Academy in Fergus Falls. And we thank you for watching or listening to High School Football on Channel 977.
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1: Oh, yeah. We've only played it once tonight, which was like 2 hours ago. And that's too long for a song this big.
0: Yes.
1: Who's this?
0: Clarissa.
1: Where are you calling from?
0: Freetown, Indiana.
1: And what are you doing this weekend?
0: Nothing, just relaxing.
1: Oh, that's what it's all about. You know, there's only like 10 official days left of summer.
0: I know, that sucks. But I love fall, so I'm not
1: going to
0: play.
1: Yeah, get your pumpkin spice ready.
0: Yes.
1: Thanks for calling Live Line. Have a great weekend.
0: Here, you too. Just

0: 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Liveline Steve Lacy. Oh, yeah. Spider-Man, Brand New Day. A lot of people going to see the movie this weekend. What are you doing? What are you up to? Who are you with? What song do you think we should play? 15 minutes from now, we kick off the Hour of Throwbacks. It's our most popular part of the show, even though the other 4 hours are about 80% throwbacks anyways. It's all people want to hear. And that's great because it brings people together. It makes you nostalgic. It reminds you of the places, the people, the times gone by as we wind up the summer of 2026. Of course, the big news just breaking. Lady Gaga has had her baby with Michael Polanski, and we do not know their name or the sex or the exact birth date, but it's out there, and we're really, really happy for Lady Gaga. So if there's something you'd like to hear by her or anybody else, phones are open right now. I promise we'll answer. 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
1: Hello, Lightline. What do you want to hear?
2: Hi. Can I play Mr. Brightside?
1: Yeah, by the Killers. For all the people partying this late at night, they'll go crazy now.
2: Yes.
1: What's your name?
2: My name is Charlotte.
1: Charlotte, where are you calling from?
2: I'm calling from Rockville, Nebraska.
1: And what are you doing tonight?
2: Oh, I just got done with a football game. We won like 80 to 12.
1: 80 to 12?
2: Yeah.
1: Either your team's really, really good or the other one's absolutely terrible.
2: Both.
1: Well, congratulations. I bet everybody's thrilled.
2: Thank you.
1: And thanks for calling Liveline. Have a great weekend.
2: Yes.

0: Music Channel 977. Liveline Rewind is next with your throwbacks. So many requests coming in. What would you like to hear?
1: $1 Million Baby.
0: Oh, by Tommy Richman.
1: Yes.
0: Wow, yeah, that's a great song. What's your name?
1: Marie.
0: Marie, where are you calling from?
1: Columbus, Georgia.
0: And what's going on tonight?
1: I'm just working.
0: Yeah, where do you work? What do you do?
1: I can't really say.
0: A little secret, huh?
1: Yeah, well,
0: we all do things like that.
1: Yeah.
0: Well, you have a great night, and I hope you keep us on. Thanks for calling Liveline.
1: Okay.

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1: My name's Mason. Phones are open for you, your friends, your parties. 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Hello.
2: Can I hear Lady Gaga's Just Dance?
1: Yeah. Go back to where it all started. That was her first hit.
2: Yeah, I remember that.
1: In fact, we have two different versions of it. There was one with Kobe O'Donis, which is a big hit, everybody knows. And then there's like the actual original, which has Akon on it, because he was supposed to be the rapper on there, and the record label's like, nah, Lady Gaga's never going to be famous. We don't want you on a song with her.
2: Oh, I don't think I knew that.
1: Oh, yeah, it sounds almost the exact same, but it's pretty cool. These little behind-the-scenes stories.
2: Okay. And I just heard the announcement a little bit ago.
1: Had a baby. Michael Polanski, her
2: fiancé.
1: Yeah, fiance.
2: I can't believe that. I don't know how she hit that so well, but very big congrats to them.
1: Yeah, for real. What's your name?
2: Allie.
1: And where are you calling from?
2: Winona, Minnesota.
1: Thank you for calling Lifeline, Allie.
2: Thank you. Oh,

0: Live Line Rewind. What do you want to hear?
1: Hi, can you play You Belong With Me by Taylor Swift?
0: Oh, yes. I love that song, and all the guys do, too. It's one of their guilty pleasures. They listen to it when they're by themselves.
1: Yep.
0: Who's this?
1: Brooklyn, Kingston, Ontario.
0: I'm seeing right here in the news right now, Travis Kelce says marrying Taylor Swift is more than he, quote, could have ever dreamed of. He's very, very happy.
1: And it's so weird that she's not Taylor Swift, but she's Taylor Kelce now.
0: I know. Actually, she didn't take his last name, rightfully so.
1: Really?
0: Yeah. I mean, you're the biggest name in the history of music, practically, and you're going to take somebody else's last name. That's like Michael Jackson getting married and going by Michael Douglas or something.
1: Yeah.
0: We wouldn't want that. But let's play your song now. Thanks for calling Live Line.
1: Thank you.

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0: 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Hello.
1: Post Malone. I don't know if you can do Morning. If not, do Circles.
0: Circles, yeah. We'll get that on. 7 years ago.
1: Awesome.
0: Who's this?
1: Maxine.
0: And where are you calling from?
1: Peoria, Illinois. I just got a speeding ticket, actually.
0: Oh, my gosh. And you thought to call us?
1: Yeah. I figured I'd call and tell you.
0: Are we the ones responsible for you getting it?
1: Definitely not. No, I switched over to Spotify. I wouldn't have got it if I was listening to the radio, I'm pretty sure.
0: Oh, why? Because the radio's not as upbeat and fun, or what?
1: No.
0: Well, I'm sorry. How much was it?
1: I don't even know yet. It was 12 over, so.
0: What was the speed limit?
1: Yeah, 35.
0: So you were doing 47?
1: Or 50, yeah.
0: Can't do that. It's a little pushy. I suppose if you're going like 72 and a 60, they might not have pulled you over.
1: Yeah. I was just going around cars. I wasn't even paying attention. This is my fault.
0: Speeding tickets are popular within my family. We've all been getting them lately.
1: They're popular in my family, too. That's what I said. I was like, I need a rainy day fund for my driving habits, I think.
0: Yeah, I guess so. Hey, we got to live free. Just keep others safe, all right? Don't drive bad around us.
1: I will. I will. You too.
0: Thanks for calling Liveline. Have a great night, bro.
1: Thank you. Bye.

0: Rewind, what would you like to hear?
1: Hello. One second, please. Sorry, that's my dog.
0: That's all right. I love dogs.
1: Could I hear Shut Up and Dance by Walk the Moon?
0: Oh, that's a good song. Yeah, what made you think of it?
1: I don't know. Probably because I was looking at the moon 2 seconds ago.
0: And it made you want to shut up.
1: Yeah, just look at it.
0: All right, well, I'll shut up and we'll play it right now. What's your name?
1: Carter.
0: Carter, where are you calling from?
1: I am calling from... Why can I not remember?
0: Somewhere, in some state, some country.
1: Kansas.
0: All right, so probably around Topeka?
1: Yeah.
0: Okay, thanks for calling Live Lab.
1: Okay.

0: 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What do you want to hear?
1: Hey, how about Good For You by Olivia?
0: Olivia Rodrigo.
1: Yes, sir.
0: We'll be happy to play that. Who's this?
1: This is Elijah and Jake from College Station, Texas. Stayed home from work.
0: Oh, cool. What made you want to hear this song?
1: I don't know. It's always, like, been a vibe for us whenever we get off work. I don't know.
0: Yeah.
1: It's a fun song.
0: We play, like, 5 different songs by her tonight. It's just so popular.
1: Oh, really?
0: Yeah.
1: Well, we just tuned in.
0: All right. Well, we're happy to have you here. Stay tuned.
1: Awesome. Sweet. Appreciate it.
0: Thanks for calling Liveline.
1: Yes, sir.

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2: Hi, we would like to hear Billie Jean by Michael Jackson.
1: Oh, there's still time for us to play it. Who's this?
2: This is Kara, and I'm with my friend Anna.
1: And where are you two from?
2: We are both from Rogue River, Oregon.
1: Oh, what are you doing tonight?
2: Just hanging out. Our brothers already suggested some songs. Been having fun with that.
1: Oh, they called earlier?
2: They did, yeah, multiple times.
1: They were the ones who wanted Spice Girls.
2: Yeah.
1: That sounded good. Everybody loves that song. And this one.

0: 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Lightline, rewind. What do you want to hear?
1: What about no scrubs?
2: No scrubs. No problem. Who's this?
1: This is Stormy in Denver from Lake Village.
0: Arkansas. Yeah, what are you doing tonight?
1: I just got work, and then so me and my four-year-old son are just sitting out in the yard and listening to music.
0: We really appreciate you choosing

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1: And it's the end of the week, which means I'll give you the top 10, actually. Number 10, Olivia Rodrigo, Drop Dead. Number 9, Zara Larsson, Still Hanging On, Midnight Sun. 8, Hate That I Made You Love Me, Ariana Grande. 7, Baby Doll, Dominic Fike. 6, Choosing Texas, Ella Langley. Number 5, Orbiter by Noah Kahan. I can't believe that song is really exploding. 4 is The Cure. Olivia Rodrigo again. And now, number 3. Tame Impala. Loser!

0: Evan.
1: It's the most requested. It's the best. The people's. It's all that. It's number one.
2: Just play it, man.
3: Olivia Rodrigo. We played this three times tonight. The Cure twice. We played Good For You, Vampire, Drop Dead. Oh, we're so lucky to have her talent. Stupid song, number one. New York City.

Hit Music Channel 977. Oh my goodness, this has been so much fun. I hate that we have to go away now. But that's all right. It's not our last show or our last time together. We're back tomorrow. Saturday nights are live. Party Songs Weekend. My name's Mason. Thank you for being who you are, for being here. Your participation is what makes it happen. Surround yourself with good people. Stay positive. Work hard. You can have anything in life.

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0: It's the weekend.
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0: 7. Hello, Liveline. What do you want to hear?
1: Could we hear that?
2: I don't know. Noah Kahan?
0: Yeah, what do you like by him?
2: I don't even know the name.
1: He doesn't know any names. Just pick a random one, I guess.
0: Any of them. All right, well, Orbiter is pretty big right now.
1: Okay.
0: All right. What's your name?
1: That sounds great. I'm Abel.
0: Abel. And are you able to tell me where you're calling from?
1: Yeah, we're on the road right now. We're heading to a mountain bike race in the Tetons.
0: Oh, in Idaho?
1: Yeah, in Idaho.
0: Ooh. What's that like?
1: It's kind of boring so far. It's got right now.
0: Well, you got a whole night ahead of you, and I hope it's a great time. Thank you for calling Lideline.
1: Yeah, thank you so much. Bye. Bye.

0: That. What are we gonna do?
1: Oh yeah, it's gonna be an awful show. We have nothing going on. You shouldn't listen. I was scrolling through Instagram earlier today and I saw that these people just put out a brand new song. I didn't even think they were still together. After all, they only had one hit. It was in 2013. And we wanna know if you remember. Whoa!

0: 877. Live line, who sings it?
1: Is it Alive by Cruella?
0: That's right. Yes, it is, and you're the winner. Who's this?
1: Michael.
0: Michael, where are you calling from?
1: Yep, calling from Mankato, Minnesota.
0: How did you remember that?
1: I actually have it on my Spotify.
0: Oh, it's such a great song.
1: It is a good song. It's a catchy tune.
0: Well, we're going to send you, Michael, a fabulous Live Line trophy, which will be at your house in the next 2 weeks. You can proudly display this incredible thing that marks your achievement for the rest of your life.
1: Thank you.
2: You put the live in the line and you mix it all up. You put the live in the line and you drink it all up. Live Line.
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1: Young Wild and Free, Wiz Khalifa.
0: That is a good song. What's your name?
1: Zyler Wilson.
0: Where are you calling from, Zyler Wilson?
1: Duncan, Oklahoma.
0: Sounds like you just woke up.
1: I just started hitting the cart.
0: You started hitting your cart?
1: Yeah.
0: A little smoke?
1: Yeah.
0: All right, is it flavored?
1: Yeah.
0: What's the flavor?
1: Blueberry yum yum.
0: Blueberry yum yum?
1: Yeah. Well, I'm fixing to quit because I'm fixing to get a job 22 an hour, so.
0: Oh, well, good luck. That's a bad habit, and if you can get rid of it, you'll feel a lot better. I'm sure your wallet will appreciate it, too. Thanks for calling.

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0: Hello, Liveline. What do you want to hear?
1: Can you play Hey Soul Sister by Train?
0: Hey. Who's this?
1: Nathan.
0: Nathan, where are you calling from?
1: Yuma, Arizona.
0: What are you doing tonight?
1: I'm about to eat dinner.
0: Yeah? Who's there in the background? I hear some other people, too.
1: My mom and my brother.
0: Can you get everybody to scream and yell for us? That's funny. Any other big plans this weekend?
1: What?
0: Do you have any big plans this weekend? Anything you're going to be doing?
1: Not really.
0: Oh, all right. Well, let's have a party, shall we?
1: Yeah.
0: Thanks for calling Liveline.

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1: Hello, live line. What do you want to hear?
2: Hi, can you play Post Malone? Rockstar.
1: Oh, that is a good party song. What's your name?
2: My name is Melissa.
3: Ooh.
2: And I'm with my best friend, Sarah.
1: Hey, that's cool. What are you two doing this weekend?
2: We're dumpster diving.
1: Dumpster diving?
2: Yeah, seriously. Right now, we're dumpster diving. We have some good right now.
1: Like what?
2: Okay, so we found a couple bottles of Dago. We found some party 4th of July decorations.
1: Oh, my gosh.
2: What else did we find, Sarah? Some India stuff. I don't know. It's pretty cool.
1: Have you found any Christmas trees or Halloween decorations?
2: Oh, no, yeah. That comes out next week.
1: Why would people be throwing it away before?
2: We got the schedule. No, they do.
1: That's funny. Keep us updated. We'll be here all night long. We need you to call us back every time you find something interesting, all right? People will be tuned in waiting to hear from you.
2: Okay, definitely.

0: Party Songs Weekend. My name's Mason. We're having so much fun tonight. Lots of really good calls. You hear those two women in Peoria, Illinois. They're dumpster diving. And I promise they will call back later on tonight as they find more goods in the garbage. And I think my favorite kind of radio is when you can really put an image in people's minds. And if you're listening on a phone or a radio, however you have us on, I want to describe this massive box that's in front of me right now and everything that's inside. Let's see if we can have it make some noise here. We've got the thing from Harry and David. They come out of Medford, Oregon. This is not a sponsor because for some reason we don't get enough of them on the show, even though we'd pay really good money. Pepper and onion relish. They've got a big box of different chocolates with things inside of them, like berries and cinnamon and butter and fruits. It's really, really good. A wheel of Gouda cheese. We've got fresh apples, Milano salami, pears, and then a box of dark chocolate, raspberry, and almonds. And the thing I was gnawing on earlier was this bag of Moose Munch. Which to me sounds like a sexual act, but I promise it was really good. It's like popcorn covered in chocolate and caramel and kettle stuff. It's really, really good. You got to go check this out. They're not that expensive either. So if there's somebody that you love and they mean a lot to you, you want to show them sympathy or appreciation or kindness, just go to Harry and David and send them something right now and tell them that Liveline sends you. And maybe they'll hit us up and we can get paid for this. But in the meantime, your requests tonight are all we care about. Tell us what to play right now. Call or text 85-LIVELINE. That's 85 Liveline and John Garabedian. Thank you very much for the gift basket.
1: Drama, thrills, action.
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1: Well, hello there, Mason.
0: This sounds like Dylan, the radio guy from Utah.
1: That's me. I am just driving around listening to you on the radio.
0: Oh, that sounds
1: like... I think you're doing a fantastic job.
0: Well, thank you. I was going to say it sounds like torture, but... What's going on in Utah this weekend?
1: Oh, there's so much. Northern Utah, you got the Utah State Fair and the Greek Fest. The Utes take on Alabama, and the Cougars take on Arizona. I think I'm going to be watching the game, watching the Utes. I'm a Ute fan, so I'll be watching the Utes.
0: Oh, I figured you'd be on the rides and spending $48 for a corn dog and a bottle of water.
1: Well, I think Wifey and I'll do that on Sunday.
0: Oh, okay. You saved the misery for Sunday.
1: Indeed. I think this is the weekend. It opened yesterday, and I think this is a big weekend to do it. Although, Matchbox 20, they play next Sunday at the fair. If you're into the whole Rob Thomas Matchbox 20 thing from the late 90s, early 2000s, that could be a fun show.
0: Oh, yeah, you're great. All the millennials are going crazy right now.
1: Indeed, they are.
0: Well, Dylan, thank you so much for the update, and I hope Utah has a great weekend, and same with you.
1: Over and out.

0: 7. Hello, live line. What do you want to hear?
1: Hi, can I hear Stupid Song?
0: By Olivia Rodrigo. Yes, you can. Who's this?
1: This is Addie.
0: Addie, where are you calling from?
1: King, New Hampshire.
0: Are you with some other people, too? Are you having a party this weekend? Doing something fun?
1: No, I just came back from soccer practice with my mom and sister.
0: Yeah, better than what I did all day.
1: Yeah.
0: But work, work, work. So what else do you got planned before summer officially ends?
1: Probably hang out with my friends. I'm going to have my first soccer game on Monday, so yeah.
0: All right. Well, good luck. Thanks for calling Liveline. We really appreciate you being here tonight.
1: Thank you.
2: It's the weekend. And that means hot nights. Continuous music. Coast to coast. Free for everyone. This is Liveline with Mason.
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0: I'm munching on.

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1: Hello, Liveline. What do you want to hear?
2: Hi, can we hear Less Life by Zara Larsson?
1: Oh, what? You want to make everybody happy?
2: Oh,
1: wow. There's a lot of people there.
2: Yes, that's my sister. I'm Anzo, and we're from Vermont. It's Sarah. I'm from Burlington, Vermont. Natural.
1: Just three of you?
2: Yes.
1: Wow, you made it sound like a whole choir. So what are you doing tonight?
2: We're going to the club!
1: Are you going to the club?
2: Well, the bar.
1: Yeah, where's the hot spot?
2: Red Square.
1: Red Square?
2: Downtown.
1: Do you want to tell everybody what you're wearing so they can come up to you and be like, I heard you on the radio?
2: I'll be in the red dress and black lacy heels. I'll be in the cheetah frame.
1: You stay safe, all right? Thanks for calling, Liveline. Keep us on all night.
2: Thank you.

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1: Hello.
0: Hello. What do you want to hear?
1: Pink Pony Club by Chapel Round.
0: I've never heard of that before.
2: I've
0: is it new?
1: No.
0: Oh, how does it go?
1: Pink Pony Club. I'm gonna keep on dancing down in West Hollywood.
0: Oh yeah, yeah, yeah, yeah. I think we've played that 1 or 2 million times before.
1: Million.
0: Who is this? Where are you calling from?
1: Sandy, Utah.
0: Sandy, Utah. How sandy is it?
1: Yeah. If you dig enough, it's pretty sandy.
0: Oh, I used to date a girl named Sandy, and she wasn't pretty. No, I'm just kidding. So what are you doing tonight?
1: We're playing with our dog.
0: Oh, well, that sounds nice. What's your dog's name? Sandy?
1: No.
0: Maybe that'd be good.
1: Penny.
0: Penny?
1: Yeah.
0: All right. You all have a great weekend. Thanks for calling Live Line.

0: 877. Hello, Lightline. Who's this?
1: Hi, this is Lila.
0: What do you want to hear, Lila?
1: Get Low by Lil Jon.
0: Oh, it's going to be one of those nights, huh?
1: Oh, yeah.
0: Oh, gosh. Where are you calling from?
1: Eden, Ohio.
0: Eden, Ohio?
1: Oh, yeah.
0: And what were you eating for dinner?
1: I just had McDonald's.
0: Yeah, did you try that new red?

0: 7. Hello, Live Line. What do you want to hear?
1: Do you have anything by Olivia Rodrigo from her new album?
0: Yeah, they're all so good. I couldn't possibly pick a favorite. What's yours?
1: Can you do The Cure, please?
0: Actually, I was wrong. That is my favorite. Who's this?
1: My name's Nisha May.
0: Nisha May?
1: Uh-huh.
0: I love that. Where are you from?
1: I'm from Sault Ste. Marie, Michigan.
0: And what's going on tonight?
1: We're just getting some Culver's right now, really.
0: Oh, my gosh. Culver's is my weakness. You could get anything from me if you offered me a double butter burger from Culver's.
1: I got some chocolate ice cream for you.
0: Oh, yeah, the custard, actually. It's not ice cream.
1: True, true. Sorry.
0: And I always load it up with the Reese's peanut butter chunks.
1: I got it with whipped cream.
0: Oh, what's wrong with you?
1: I'm sorry.
0: It's just a big pile of sugar air.
1: I'm sorry.
0: Did you get any french fries?
1: Yeah.
0: Oh, I'll take some of those.
1: All right.
0: All right, well, we'll arrange something. Thanks for calling Live Line. Have a great weekend.
1: You too. Bye.

0: 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Instant request. What do you want to hear?
1: Hey, man. Good evening. Not sure if it'd be too risque, but Shaggy Wasn't Me.
0: Oh, yeah. We can play that. Great song. 2000.
1: Oh, what? I actually thought it was maybe even a little earlier than that. So maybe I'm not so old after all.
0: This song's timeless.
1: Okay.
0: Young people calling for it constantly. Who's this?
1: This is John in Sudbury, Ontario.
0: What are you doing this weekend?

0: Yo, man.
1: Yo.
0: Open up, man.
1: Yo, what do you want, man?
0: My girl just caught me.
1: You made her catch you?
0: I don't know how I let this happen.
1: With who?
0: The girl next door, you know? I don't know what to do.
1: Say, was it?

0: 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Hello, Lideline, what do you want to hear?
1: Hey, how's it going? I'm going to see if I can get Midnight Sun.
0: By Zara Larsson.
1: Yes.
0: Yeah,
1: my
0: we'll
1: daughter's
0: get that
1: favorite.
0: Oh, your daughter's favorite?
1: Yep.
0: This is everybody's favorite, let's be real. Even the guys who are like, oh, it's such a girly song, they love it too.
1: Yep.
0: Who's this?
1: Jonathan from Central California.
0: What's going on this weekend? Any big party plans?
1: Just football for the kids.
0: Oh, okay. Do you want to say their names?
1: Jason and Justin.
0: All right. Here's your song. Thanks for calling Lideline.
1: All right, thank you.
0: Stay cool.

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0: 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Oh, yeah. The Party Songs Weekend. My name is Mason. Thank you so much for being here tonight. There's a lot going on. We've got people checking in from all over North America. 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Now, though, Secret Sound. 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If you can be first to call us, correctly identifying what this is, listen closely. 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
1: Is it a scoopy knife?
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0: 877. Line, what do you want to hear?
1: Do you have any songs by Koopa?
0: Yeah, I can do California Love.
1: Yeah, do that.
2: Great party song. What's your name?
1: Robbie.
0: Robbie, where are you calling from?
1: Winona, Minnesota, where you're located.
0: Oh. Yeah. What's going on tonight?
1: Just driving around.
0: Any big plans with anybody? You going to go out and do anything?
1: No, not really.
0: Oh, all right. Well, if you keep us on all night long, we'll keep you entertained, okay?
1: Okay.
0: Thanks for calling Lideline.

0: 7. Hello, Liveline.
1: Hey, this is Dumpster Driving People.
0: Oh, welcome back. Yeah, from Peoria, Illinois. What have you found?
1: Yes. Okay, so we found a mannequin head with a hair on it. We found some lunch boxes. We found a couple ghosts. We said, since we're giving you some good free content with this dumpster driving, we thought it'd be, you know, nice that you give us some free concert tickets, right?
0: Oh, well, we don't have any concert tickets, but maybe there's some in the dumpster.
1: I know, well, we can't find any dumpsters.
0: Well, we don't have anything either. All we have here is garbage.
1: Oh, we'll take garbage.
0: No, it's like tissues and soda bottles and nothing valuable, I promise. But it's weird that people throw these things away, and it almost makes me wonder, why did they have it in the first place?
1: Right.
0: You know, what do you do with a mannequin head?
1: I don't know. We're going to make it scary for Halloween.
0: Yeah. Well, you keep it up and call us back one more time, all right? You're going to be out for a few more hours?
1: Yeah, we will. All right. Yeah, we will. All right, bye.
0: Thanks for calling Liveline, Peoria, Illinois, the Dumpster Diver.
2: 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Cool people, hot music, and way too much food. It's Liveline, and the party sucks weekend.
0: Oh, and summer's not over yet, baby. We're live.
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0: 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Hello, Lifeline. What would you like to hear?
1: Can I hear Say My Name by Destiny Child?
0: Yeah, great party song for the weekend. Who is this?
1: Olivia Bates.
0: Where are you calling from?
1: Staples? Yeah, Minnesota.
0: The city. I thought you meant the store.
1: No. And
0: what are your big party plans this weekend? Anything going on?
1: Tennis game tomorrow.
0: Oh, cool. Well, good luck. I hope you win.
1: Thanks.
0: Have fun. Most importantly, thanks for calling. Bye-bye.
1: Yep.

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1: Next, another chance to win with lyrics in reverse.
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line. Let's play a game. It's called Lyrics in Reverse. And my name's Mason. Here's how it works. This was a huge number one hit in the last decade, but you got to be first to call us correctly identifying the title and artist of it. We're going to play it backwards. Listen closely. Okay, a couple more times. All right, the title and artist of that song. Call now and win 8-5 Lifeline. I can't.

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2: That was Feeling Can't Hold Us by Macklemore.
3: Hey. That's right. Hey.
2: Wow, thank you guys. Oh my gosh.
1: Who is this?
2: This is Frederick Douglass.
1: Where are you calling from, Frederick Douglass?
2: I'm from South Dakota.
1: You sound very excited. This is a big moment for you.
2: Yeah, this is like the biggest moment of my life.
1: Well, you have a sad life. Anyways, Frederick, we're going to send you a gorgeous Liveline Magical Mason mouse pad. Also, a Liveline trophy. Because you seem so passionate and fun, we're going to send you two prizes.
2: Wow. Thank you.
1: Hang on, we'll get your address. You'll have that in the next couple of weeks.

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1: The Dracula song.
0: Oh, yeah, Tame Impala.
1: Mm-hmm.
0: We have two versions of that. Of course, there's the original, and then there's the Jenny remix, which has the girl on it.
1: The Jenny, please.
0: Okay, what's your name?
1: Denise,
0: where are you calling from?
1: I'm just coming from Grand Forks, going back into Minnesota.
0: Oh, cool. What are you doing tonight?
1: Went to Sam's.
0: Yeah? Did you buy a big pack of toilet paper or something?
1: I did.
0: Really?

0: 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Live Line, hi, what do you want to hear?
1: Could I do Feel It Still by Portugal the Man?
2: Yeah, we can play that.
0: What's your name? Where are you calling from?
1: My name is Brody Ryle, and I'm just on the border of Wyoming.
2: Yeah.
1: Doing nothing right now.
2: Oh, doing nothing. Well, how do we make that into something big, loud, crazy, exciting, and fun?
1: I don't know.
2: You need some food, some loud music, some people to come over?
1: Yeah.
2: Yeah? Who are some of your friends? You want to shout them out?
1: Blaze Ryle, and I forgot his name, sorry.
2: You forgot your friend's name?
1: No, so I forgot his last name, so...
2: Oh, well, his first name's good.
1: August.
2: Well, that was last month.
1: Yeah. No.
2: I'm just kidding. Let's play your song right now, all right? Thanks for calling Live Line.
1: Welcome. Thank you. Keep my hands

0: It's Liveline. My name's Mason. The Party Songs Weekend. Thank you for being here tonight. About 2 hours ago, I was talking about this really, really big gift slash food basket that I got from Harry and David. Not David and Harry, not Larry David. Harry and David. You got to go check it out. They come from Medford, Oregon, and they're really, really nice. They've got all kinds of different sizes, and they're packed with great goodies like crackers and chocolate and fruits and peanuts and, you know, spreadable things for crackers and chips. Really, really good. So go check it out right now. We've eaten about half of it. I still got 3 pairs to go and a whole jar of pepper and onion relish. Here it is right here. It's your radio ASMR for the night. It smells foul, but it tastes a lot better. Anyways, right now, your chance to win on the Secret Sound.
1: Secret Sound.
0: If you can be first to call us, correctly identifying what this is. 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It's a decoration. And I bet we'll get a winner now. What is that? Call now and win. 85-LIVELINE. That's 85-LIVELINE.
2: Don't like intelligent conversation? You'll like this show.
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4: Maine Presbyterian Church is located on County Highway 45, just south of Maine. Two events coming up in September tied in with our area churches. The Spaghetti Feed and Bake Sale coming September 25th at Elizabeth Augustana Lutheran Church. The proceeds for that will be used for the repair of the church steeple and the upcoming 150th church anniversary. Also, the 51st annual St. Paul Lutheran Church's Fall Festival. That's coming up September 27th from 11:30 to 3 with a delicious lunch and also an auction that begins at 1 o'clock. Upcoming church fall bazaars and festivals include Grace Lutheran Church of Earhart's annual fall bazaar, Saturday, September 26th from 9 to 1. That's Grace Lutheran Church of Earhart on Highway 59. The fall festival at Zion Hedemarken Lutheran Church will be Saturday, October 3rd from 10 to 2. Zion Hedemarken is located on Summit Avenue in Fergus Falls. And the Thanksgiving in October dinner and bake sale coming up Wednesday, October 7th at Trinity Lutheran Church in Pelican Rapids. And a free will donation will be accepted.
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2: 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Continuing for the overnight tonight, we're going to see a little bit of things clearing up, a 53 for our low. Sunny 69 for Saturday, 66, mostly sunny on Sunday, some rain 64 on Monday. That's your forecast on Hit Music Channel 977.
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2: Here's your forecast on Hit Music Channel 977. Continuing for the overnight tonight, we're going to see a little bit of things clearing up. A 53 for our low. Sunny 69 for Saturday, 66. Mostly sunny on Sunday, some rain, 64 on Monday. That's your forecast on Hit Music Channel 977.
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2: Here's your forecast on Hit Music Channel 977. Continuing for the overnight tonight, we're going to see a little bit of things clearing up. A 53 for our low. Sunny 69 for Saturday, 66. Mostly sunny on Sunday, some rain 64 on Monday. That's your forecast on Hit Music Channel 977.
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2: Here's your forecast on Hit Music Channel 977. Continuing for the overnight tonight, we're going to see a little bit of things clearing up. A 53 for our low. Sunny 69 for Saturday, 66. Mostly sunny on Sunday, some rain 64 on Monday. That's your forecast on Hit Music Channel 977.
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3: It's time for your hit music Channel 977 weather forecast. Today, sunny with a high near 69. Tonight, mostly clear skies before some clouds come in with a low around 49. Tomorrow, partly sunny into sunny with a high near 66. Sunday night, partly cloudy with a low around 49. This has been your Hit Music Channel 977 weather forecast.
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2: It's time for your Hit Music Channel 977 weather forecast. Today, sunny with a high near 69. Tonight, mostly clear skies before some clouds come in with a low around 49. Tomorrow, partly sunny into sunny with a high near 66. Sunday night, partly cloudy with a low around 49. This has been your Hit Music Channel 977 weather forecast.
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2: It's time for your Hit Music Channel 977 weather forecast. Today, sunny with a high near 69. Tonight, mostly clear skies before some clouds come in with a low around 49. Tomorrow, partly sunny into sunny with a high near 66. Sunday night, partly cloudy with a low around 49. This has been your Hit Music Channel 977 weather forecast.
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3: It's time for your hit music Channel 977 weather forecast. Today, sunny with a high near 69. Tonight, mostly clear skies before some clouds come in with a low around 49. Tomorrow, partly sunny into sunny with a high near 66. Sunday night, partly cloudy with a low around 49. This has been your Hit Music Channel 977 weather forecast.
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2: It's time for your Hit Music Channel 977 weather forecast. Today, sunny with a high near 69. Tonight, mostly clear skies before some clouds come in with a low around 49. Tomorrow, partly sunny into sunny with a high near 66. Sunday night, partly cloudy with a low around 49. 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
2: It's time for your hit music Channel 977 weather forecast. Today, sunny with a high near 69. Tonight, mostly clear skies before some clouds come in with a low around 49. Tomorrow, partly sunny into sunny with a high near 66. Sunday night, partly cloudy with a low around 49. This has been your Hit Music Channel 977 weather forecast.
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7: It's time for your Hit Music Channel 977 weather forecast. Today, sunny with a high near 69. Tonight, mostly clear skies before some clouds come in with a low around 49. Tomorrow, partly sunny into sunny with a high near 66. Sunday night, partly cloudy with a low around 49. This has been your Hit Music Channel 977 weather forecast.
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7: It's time for your Hit Music Channel 977 weather forecast. Today, sunny with a high near 69. Tonight, mostly clear skies before some clouds come in with a low around 49. Tomorrow, partly sunny into sunny with a high near 66. Sunday night, partly cloudy with a low around 49. This has been your Hit Music Channel 977 weather forecast.
8: 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Listen for the latest weather forecast and the latest reports from the Weather Spotter Network. 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
7: It's time for your Hit Music Channel 977 weather forecast. Today, sunny with a high near 69. Tonight, mostly clear skies before some clouds come in with a low around 49. Tomorrow, partly sunny into sunny with a high near 66. Sunday night, partly cloudy with a low around 49. This has been your Hit Music Channel 977 weather forecast.
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1: And we welcome you to our pregame show. Craig Olsen with you from the Otter Stadium Field. And yes, it is at Fergus Falls at Kennedy, but it's a home game for the Hillcrest Comets. Hillcrest and Fergus Falls going at it in the first of two meetings between these two teams this year. The next game is going to be on the 22nd of September, so won't be too far into the future. These two teams know each other well, and of course, they may know each other better than Coach Jensen knows his team right now, because he's still trying to figure it out. We'll hear from Rod in just a couple of minutes, but he has players from all over the world, six from Norway in the starting today, two in there from Brazil, one from Mexico, and a couple from the United States as well. So it's been a work in progress for the Comets, who are off to a great start at 3-0. And for the Otters, well, they've got a lot of returning players and some real firepower up top with Marshall Fellbaum and Beja Gustav. And they are off to a 3-3 start and coming off a great win, a 2-1 victory at Bemidji in their last outing. We're going to hear from both coaches as our Olsen Oil Company pregame show continues, and we'll take our first break and come back with Rod Jensen, the head coach of the Hillcrest boys soccer team, after this timeout.
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0: still making changes. You know, we've starting week five. Rod Jensen joins us, the head coach of the Hillcrest boys soccer team. I've been saying that for a lot of years, Rod.
1: This is the 26th year, Craig, and still appreciate you.
2: Likewise. It's always a work in progress early in the season with your team because, well, they all come together at the start of school and you start to piece it together because you always have new faces with the exchange program and you just don't really know what your roster is going to be like.
1: Still making changes. Starting week five, we've only had three games, and like I say, I'm still learning names.
2: And I need to get pronunciations for you when we're done with this interview, because that's always a challenge. Well, tell us about where you were hurt most from graduation. Where did you feel it the most?
1: Well, we had just a wonderful group of four or five seniors leave the team, tremendous athletes, great sportsmen. That hurt us, you know, especially in the team leadership front. But we've got a group of seniors this year, and we're going to be okay.
2: Where do you feel your strengths are on the field right now? What have you seen so far in the three games you have played that really encourage you?
1: Well, we've had difficulties in each of the games in different areas, but I think our offensive attack, I've got any person on the field can score. our offensive skills are really good.
2: How about communication skills? That's always a key in any sport, but it seems like in soccer especially, you work that transition game and move out of your end into the attack, and you have to be on the same page.
1: We're still working on talking and, letting folks and your teammates know who's going to come on to the ball, especially on defense, who's got the ball and who's backing you up. Yes, very important.
2: How about your leaders? Who are your captains, and what do you expect from them as you get into the season?
1: Well, we've got Drake, Pedro, Marco, Ian, and Will Selvig are all captains this year.
2: Okay. Nice to have Will back after some experience in goal, too. That kind of makes you solid back there on the back end.
1: Yes, and he's grown about 12 inches, too, both in height and in reach, so that helps him.
2: That little girl spurt passed me by. It never happened, but that's good for Will. Well, this is a battle that I know you look forward to, too, because the Otters and the Comets have a good in-city rivalry, and I know you know Joe Hikas very well, and you know a lot of these players very well. And every game is, I know, important, but this has a little extra luster to it, I think.
1: Oh, this is an exciting contest. You know, we play our rivals / friends. We got a couple games this year, which is great. Just love to get out and give the community here an opportunity to watch local teams and cheer us on.
2: So what are the keys to stopping the Otters, slowing them down a little bit today?
1: Well, I haven't seen the Otters much, but if we play team defense, we should be in the game.
2: All right, one final question for you. Introduce us to your coaching staff. I think we're pretty familiar with them.
1: Well, Nathan Jensen's been with me for 11 years now, and Amanda DeYoung, my daughter, she's been with us for about 3 or 4 now.
2: Oh, and I said one question. I always do this. It's like Columbo. Just one more thing, Rod. Your grandson's on the team. How fun is that?
1: Yeah, it was always been a bucket list to coach a grandson, and it's just been a real blessing.
2: All right. Very good. Thanks, Rod. You're a blessing to your program and to this community, and appreciate all you do, and looking forward to seeing how the Comets play it out this year.
1: Thank you very much, Craig, and as always, you're a blessing to this community and all the reporting you do of our local athletes.
2: Appreciate it. That's Rod Jensen, the veteran coach. We'll call him the veteran coach of the Hillcrest boys soccer team. We're back with more after this timeout.
1: Thank you.
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2: Joel Hikus joins us, the head coach of the Otter boys soccer team, off to a 3-3 start. Quite a competitive schedule so far, and what a great win at Bemidji the other night. What keyed that win for you?
8: Well, I think we really went in with the right attitude and the right excitement. But yeah, huge win, a conference win is always good, and then a Triple A team. It's fun to beat that as well. And we've this group of players have never played Bemidji. I played them, I think the first year I coached, we played them in the playoffs, and then we haven't played them since. So it was kind of a fun new thing to do, a new area, and the guys were really excited. And they came out and believed in themselves and put together a good game.
2: You know, every year you lose some guys to graduation, you have some new guys stepping up, and then you have that group of returners. You've got a pretty solid returning group this year.
8: Yeah, we do, especially on the attacking side of the ball. We have a fair number of kids that have a lot of varsity minutes. So on the attack side, it's really good. On the defense side, we're a little bit younger, but boy, they're pulling together in a hurry and doing a nice job as well.
2: So have your top guns up top, Fellbaum and Gustav, drawn extra attention out there during the early season games? Are people pretty well aware that those are the guys they have to mark?
8: Oh, yeah. Rarely do you see Beja without three guys around him. Sometimes it's six. Towards the end of that, I think it was the Bemidji game. Nope, it was a Ricori game. He was coming down the line, and there were six guys on him. I'm like, Beja, you got to pass that ball, because pretty much no matter where you put it, it's going to go to one of our guys, because all their guys are on you. So, yeah, we're trying to learn to use that to our strength. But, yeah, he gets a lot of attention. And Marshall, he gets a lot of attention, too. But he's, he is more in the center of the field, where he can kind of control things and move off pressure a little quicker and easier, where Beja's working himself down in, down the sidelines and down into the corner. And then he pulls a lot of attention, which opens up things in front of the net at the top of the box, and we have to capitalize on that.
2: I look at the roster, and there's a good number of players there. How do you use your depth? Are you coaching this year with a lot of substitutions, or just circumstances dictating that? What's your philosophy this year on that?
8: Yeah, I'm probably moving players in and out maybe a little more than I have in the past. Obviously totally focused on this season, but you have to think about seasons in the future as well. And yeah, we have a lot of good seniors. We have a big senior class this year, and then we have a little bit smaller junior class, but then we have a very large sophomore class. I think there's 13 in the sophomore class. Mm-hmm. And so trying to get some of that sophomore class some varsity minutes, so it'll really help, because we're going to have a lot of seniors to replace next year. Using them to give some of my more experienced players breathers, fresh legs, things like that, is what we're trying to use that to our advantage, because late in the game, if you've got your legs, it's easier to get goals later in the game than it is earlier in the game. So, I'm probably substituting a little more than I have in the past. But it's a kind of a game by game too. You know, if you know how young kids are, one day they're feeling great and they can go all game, and the next day they feel like they're dinged up a little bit, and you gotta give them a little more rest. So.
2: Hey, bragging rights for the city of Fergus Falls at stake here today. You get to see the Comets again, though, I think, this year. So how about this game, the matchup? You've had a lot of games against Hillcrest as a player and a coach.
8: Yes, we have. A lot of games against Hillcrest. And that's what's always interesting about playing Hillcrest, because you typically never know what you're going to get. The last 2 years, we kind of did, because they had a lot of hometown boys mm-hmm. that were big impact players. But this year again, like it was in the past, a lot of fresh faces, you know, a lot of people from Norway and all around the world. So we did, you know, we did see them in the Jamboree, but that was, you know, not all the players were there, and it was a Jamboree, you know. So, and what Rod does with his players is always impressive to me, because to get these total strangers to play together in an effective level, I mean, even if they're just excellent with their feet, if they can't get chemistry with others, they're not that big a weapon. But Rod seems to always pull them together and get them to get that chemistry. So we'll see. We'll see this game, how much chemistry they have and how that vibes with our chemistry. And then, yeah, when we see them later in the year, I expect they'll be better then, because that's kind of what his teams do. They just progress and get better through the year. So, yeah.
2: All right. Joel, thanks for your time, and good luck this season.
8: All right. Thank you very much, Greg.
2: Joel Hike is head coach of the Otter Boys soccer team. 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
5: 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They will go in goal with junior number one, Will Selvig, and number three, junior defenseman Oscar Moy. Number seven is senior midfielder Marco Salazar. Number eight is junior defenseman Philip Lund. Number 10 is junior midfielder Noah Evertson. Number 11 is junior defenseman Charlie Eggeman. Number 13 is junior midfielder Christopher Thorbjornsson. Number 17 is Benjamin Skog. He's a junior defender. And number 19 is junior midfielder Jacob Vindenis. Pedro Hilton wears number 22. He is a junior midfielder for the Comets, who bring a 3-0 record into this afternoon's game. And now your Nelson Auto Center starting lineup for the Fergus Falls Otters. In goal, number 00, senior Noah Piccarini. Number 2 is junior midfielder Parker Cantrude. Number 3 is senior attacker Isaiah Lawson. Number 5 is Joel Nelson. Joel's a sophomore defender. Number 10 is senior midfielder Marshall Fellbaum. Number 11 is junior forward Benjamin Gustav. Number 14 is senior defender Kellen Funkhauser. Number 16 is sophomore defender Lucas Toole. Number 21 is senior midfielder Cooper Miller. Number 23 is Joseph Hikas, a senior

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1: Sitting down with Donnie from Olson Oil Company. Donnie, what's your title?
2: I'm vice president at Olson Oil.
1: Olson Oil has been a part of this community for a long time. 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
3: And we are back at the Otter Stadium Field. We are just underway here as the Hillcrest Comets in their red uniforms taking on the Fergus Falls Otters in their white, usually their road uniforms, because it is, again, a Comet home game that we are seeing here at the Otter Stadium Field this afternoon. Comets are 3-0. The Otters are 3-3 to start the season. And this is the first of two meetings between the two teams this year. Deja Gustav on the near side. He's going to draw a lot of attention, as you heard Joel Hikas talk about on the pregame show. He has been drawing a lot of attention from opposing teams in the early games of the season. Comets trying to get the attack going here with Benjamin Skog on the near side, and he's contested there nicely in the middle of the field by Lucas Toole. Up the right side comes Gustav. He's going to drive it toward the middle of the field. Knocked down by the Comet defense and recovered there by Noah Evertson. He'll play it back to the defense to Oscar Moy. Moves it ahead on the left side to Marco Salazar. Booted deep up that right sideline. The Otters give chase. There's a Comet racing up the right sideline. Ball goes to the corner and over the end line and out of play. So we'll get a goal kick here. And it's booted out of there by Noah Piccarini and out near midfield as the Comets let it go back. Davey Diniz was there, pushes it ahead on the right side. Pedro Hilton, number 22, and Marco Salazar, number 7, are the big guns up front for the Comets. They get a lot of the scoring opportunities. Giving chase here, Charlie Eggemann, and the ball's going to roll all the way back to the goalie, Will Selvig, who just rolls it up the right side, and the Comets will try to transition into attack mode. On the right side is Hilton on the sideline. He'll push it ahead toward the middle, intercepted there by the Otters. And they'll pass it toward the middle of the field. Hustling after it there was Parker Kandrew. Now the Comets reverse it and move it toward the goal. And a shot taken there that's going to sail high and wide. Noah Evertson putting that one deep over the goal and out of play. So a goal kick here for Noah Piccarini. Noah's one of the seniors on this team. Otters have a good senior group. They also lost a good senior group last year. So they've got good numbers. Joel was saying that their sophomore class is probably their strongest class number-wise. Gustav moving it toward the middle. Pass goes to the far side. Otters push it up the left sideline. It goes out of play. That one off the Comet. So we'll get a throw in there by Fergus Falls from across the way. Streaming live on the Fergus Now app and the KBRF YouTube channel presented by FM Bank, our live streaming sponsor. Also coming your way through 977 FM, channel 977. Otters trying to get some control here. Lucas Toole dropping it back. And it's deflected there by Salazar. Ball comes up the near side. Skog had it for a moment, but the Otters clear it out toward the midfield area. Comets trying to send it back in. Otters thwart that opportunity, and the Otters push it up the right side. Gustav in a foot race, and good defensive coverage there by Philip Lund, who hustled over and got to the ball first. Noah Evertson moving it up for the Comets, and that's a good play defensively there by the Otters as they pushed it toward the near sideline. Comets will direct it back toward the middle of the field, and the Comets will gather control as Pedro Hilton starts back up the field, getting it

0: to Benjamin Skog on the near sideline now. Skog working it, passing, and the Otters pick it off and kick it toward the sideline. That will stay in play and will be recovered by the Comets. Now it comes over the sideline and out of play off the Otters' Parker Cantrude. Throw in coming near side, Noah Evertson. Well, he'll give way to his teammate. Philip Lund will come in, passing it ahead over the head of Skog, and then the Otters play it back out on the near sideline. It will result in another throw-in for Hillcrest. And hustling down the sideline is Philip Lund. He'll pass it to a spot predetermined down near the end line, and it goes out of bounds. And that goes off Hillcrest, and it will be a goal kick here for Noah Piccarini. 34:40 to go in this 40-minute first half of play at the Otter Stadium Field. Piccarini kicking it up the far sideline. Comets knock it down. And in the middle of the field is Evertson. Now Gustav will get possession for the Otters. On the far sideline, the pass is broken up by the Comets and sent out of play. So a throw in here for the Otters with no score on our Park Region scoreboard. Otters will send it down into Comet territory. Isaiah Lawson trying to get to it, but the Comets turned it away from him. Now Lawson battling in the middle of the field with Philip Lund. Lawson goes down with some contact. There's no stoppage. Ball fed through up that left sideline. And Abijah Gustav trying to catch up with it. It rolls over the sideline and out of play. And it's going to be, are we going to get a corner kick here? A throw-in, okay. Yeah, it went in on this in-play side of the flag, so it will be a throw-in. Otters throw it toward the goal, over the head of one of the Otters right down near the goal, and it will be grabbed by Selvig and cleared out of there as the Comets start back down the field. Lead pass coming to Skog on the near side, and it goes past him and will come all the way out of bounds, and the Otters will throw it in deep in their own territory as we're down to the 33-minute mark in the opening half of play. A header by the Otters' Parker Cantrude, and it goes off the Comets and out of bounds. So now the throw-in will come from Cantrude, and Isaiah Lawson will try to catch up to it in the corner. It's going to go over the end line and out of play, and it'll be a goal kick for Will Selvig of the Comets. These two goalies, Will is a junior. He played a lot of varsity soccer the last couple of years. They're very experienced goalies, with Piccarini for the Otters and Selvig for the Comets. So that last line of defense is pretty good on both sides. Cantrude battling for it. Gustav moves in, and the Comets get control. And Christopher Thorbjornsson will try to clear it out, but the Otters do maintain possession. Gustav being challenged by a couple of red jerseys. As we mentioned, he's going to draw a lot of attention. He's like a magnet for the opposing defenders. Otters trying to get something going in the middle, but the Comets break it up. And we'll move it ahead on that far sideline with Thorbjornsson pushing it forward. Opportunity for the Comets, spoiled there by Lucas Toole. Nice job by the Otter defense. Now Gustav back in the middle. And again, being challenged aggressively by Charlie Eggemann. And we do have some contact there initiated by Eggemann, so the Otters will get a free kick here from right around midfield, where they'll put the ball in play. 31:30 to go in this opening half, and a scoreless first half to this point on our Park Region scoreboard, Park Region telephone service beyond the connection. Otters pass to the middle, too far for Cantrude. Comets turn it back the other way, drive it in deep, and it's going to be recovered by the Otter defenders. A ball comes on the near side, throw in for Skog. He didn't waste any time, put it right back in play, and on to the foot of Noah Evertson. Evertson will pass it off right side to Thorbjornsson. Thorbjornsson will drop it back to Deniz on the right side. He drives it up the sideline, and it's going to go all the way through where Noah Piccarini will control it and will punt it away for the Otters. A header by the Comets by Deniz will move it back into the Otter defensive end. Here's Toole pushing it ahead. Hilton battling him for possession on the far sideline. Again, some contact over there. The ball stays in play. It did cross the line. Are they calling the contact? Yeah, they called the foul. Yeah, okay. So it'll be a free kick again for the Otters. Ten minutes into this opening half, 2 40-minute halves running time. Kick comes all the way through, and Will Selvig will come out and grab it, and he'll punt it away. Knocked down by the Otters as they tried to clear it out. Comets, again, trying to move it ahead, but the Otters keep it in play in the attack area. And here comes Gustav weaving his way through players. Gustav still controlling the ball. Now it's poked back a few yards behind him. Gustav will catch up with it on the near sideline. And this time the Comets do knock it off his foot, and it's recovered by the Otters by Joseph Hikas. Back to the middle it goes for Toole. He feeds it to the sideline. Nobody there. And a throw-in coming for the Hillcrest Comets. Not a lot of attack opportunities here in the early going. Both teams trying to establish control of the possession of the ball. And there hasn't been a real advantage to ball possession right now on either side. Kind of back and forth, feeling each other out. Beja Gustav, it went out of bounds off Skog. And it will be Parker Cantrude throwing the ball in from the near sideline. JV game today went to Hillcrest. They won 3-2 over the Otter JV team. Competitive game. Gustav unable to control it. That goes over the near sideline, and it will be thrown in by Skog up the sideline. Controlled there by Marco Salazar. Salazar feeding it through to Skog. Skog will center it, and it is broken up initially, and good job by the Otters to recover on the far side and just play it away from trouble. Otters covering well on the far side of the field. And the Comets will throw it in and try to get something going on the offensive end with Thorbjornsson feeding it in deep, and it goes over the end line, and Piccarini will kick it out of there. Noah Piccarini, senior goalkeeper, drills it up the middle of the field. Comets get it right back in their possession as Everson moves it ahead. Pass going through, try to get it to Hilton, but did not get through the Otter defense. On the near side, here's Salazar working the sideline, moving toward the middle of the field, and we have a stoppage here. And they're going to throw it in. Comets with Oscar Moy. He lost the ball. Otters kick it deep. Here's Philip Lund going after it. Isaiah Lawson hustling downfield for the Otters. Lund gets there first. Passes it ahead. Comets gain control at midfield. Moving it up the middle of the field. Thorbjornsson passing it off. Salazar had it knocked off his foot. Thorbjornsson gets it back, feeds it right side to Hilton, tried to put it out front. The Otters sent it right back toward the sideline. Good job there by Joel Nelson in the middle of the Otter defense. And the Otters will send it out of play on the far side, resulting in a throw-in for the Comets. Thorbjornsson battling for it. He's got it right now, turning back away from the pressure. Trying to send it to the middle to Everson. And the Otters, Beja Gustav, right in the middle of things. There's Beja crossing the midfield line and feeding it deep. Too deep. It's going to go all the way through. And Will Selvig will play it and slide it ahead on the right sideline. A little too far, though, for his teammate. Now they catch up with it. Push it over the midfield line. Try to get the attack going here. The Otters intercept. And come back the other way. Good job defending that time by Kellen Funkhauser. Comets passing it ahead. Here's Hilton working the footwork, and he fires it to the right side wide and out of play. And it will be a goal kick here for Noah Piccarini. couple of subs coming into the game for the Otters as we see number 9, Van Kruger, coming in. And number 19, Weston Youngberg, on the field for the Otters. Otters on the near sideline. Moving it ahead and off Gustav and out of play. So a throw in here for Skog and the Comets. He'll crest up the left sideline and unable to control it on the sideline was Everson. It goes out of play. And a throw in resulting here for the Otters with 25, just under 25 minutes to go in this opening half. Scoreless on our Park Region scoreboard. Salazar lost it. Otters trying to regain control of the possession. Salazar had to go out of bounds off an Otter, so Salazar will throw it in. Here's Everson for the Comets. That goes over the sideline, and it will be Skog throwing it in. Well, no, he's going to give it to Philip Lund, who will orchestrate the offense here from the throw-in. Otters break it up nicely and just can't keep it in play. So another throw-in. The Comets fire it in quickly. Salazar moving toward the goal, hitting the side of the net with that shot along the turf. And Piccarini will kick it away. There's Noah's kick. Otters trying to work the breakout here and get some transition going to the offensive end. Comets stop that attempt. Here's Charlie Eggeman back in the middle of the defense, sliding it over on the near side. Picked up now on by Oscar Moy, and the Otters get it back. Beja Gustav feeding it ahead on the right side to Youngberg. He'll be pressured and have to turn back, and it goes out of play off Youngberg, and a throw in here for the... it went off the Comet defender, went off Moy. So it will be thrown in by Parker Cantrude on the near sideline for the Otters. No real scoring opportunities in this one so far, and we're almost at the midway point of the opening half. Here's Hilton. Pedro Hilton passing it ahead to Marco Salazar. He's got a through ball here. The Comets trying to catch up with that and get an opportunity, and the shot and a goal! So they sent that through ball, and it was put in the net. I couldn't get the number. The eyesight goes. It's the first thing to go, David. David Bishop's up here in the booth with us, getting the... 19. All right, that goal scored by Jacob Vindenis, number 19 for the Comets. Nice execution, that through ball to Jacob. I got to get familiar with the replay stuff here, too. Jacob Vindenis with that goal. So the Comets are on the board. 22:45 now on the clock in this opening half. And that was just really a nice execution. We talk about the transition game from the defensive end and into the attack mode. Well, they did that perfectly. Here's another opportunity. And Benjamin Skog is stopped by Piccarini. So the first two really good scoring opportunities belong to the Comets, and they cashed in on one of them. Now Selvig will pick that ball up on the second hop and throw it ahead on the right sideline as Gilchrist tries to, again, get something established with this possession. Now the Otters get it back. Otters have had Marshall Fellbaum and Beja Gustav their main scorers. They produced a lot of opportunities through the first six games. They work well together. And the Otters are going to be bringing Ulysses Shire, when they get an opportunity here. And the Comets are going to make a substitution too. Miles Selvig will be coming in. Will Selvig smothers that one. And he decides to punt it away. Near midfield, battle for possession. The Otters come out with it, pass it ahead. Gustav trying to catch up in the corner, and he is unable to keep it in bounds. He was trying to walk the tightrope here on the right sideline, but he could not keep control of the ball, and the Comets will get the throw in deep in their own territory. Hilcrest passing ahead to Salazar. they're going to throw it in again. So the throw in here up the left side, Salazar controlling, and he drives it deep. Hilton trying to catch up with it on the near sideline, but it winds up on the sideline in the Otter bench. Yeah, the Otters will get the possession. 1-0 Comets on our Park Region scoreboard. As we are about to reach the midway point of this opening half of this afternoon's boys soccer matchup from the Otter Stadium field at Kennedy. But a home game for the Comets. That's Vinness, the goal scorer, on the far sideline. Passing it back, and the Otters gain control. Isaiah Lawson passing to the middle, trying to get it in toward Gustav. He's trying to control now, puts a header on it, moves in toward the goal, takes passes it off on the right side, and it will go out of play, and it will result in a goal kick. So Selvig will punt it away. And there's contact on the near side, but the ball goes out of bounds, and it will result in a throw-in for the Otters. Gustav being pressured there by Oscar Moy. Moves to the middle. Moy got a foot on the ball to break it up, and the Comets will send it ahead. The Otters recover possession of the ball. Kellen Funkhauser, and now out of bounds on the near side. So another throw-in here for Benjamin Skog. Gustav intercepted, and then it came right back at him. And now the Comets get back with Salazar. Youngbird challenging him on the near side. Salazar's pass to the middle, knocked down by the Otters, and it will go off a Comet and out of bounds. So another throw-in here for Fergus Falls. As we continue first half play with 18:40 to go in this opening half, Minnesota Motor Company brings you our halftime show. That comes your way at the break. We'll have the recap of the first half and preview the second half and talk a little more about the season as a whole as we're still in the first phase of this fall season. Marco Salazar's drive hits a defender, a tool, and he gets control and punts it ahead. Here's Gustav trying to catch up with it, but he is beaten to the ball by the Comets. Comets trying to send it back the other way, and here's Moy with it. And the Otters trying to control as it's dropped back to the defense. And they push it up the left sideline. Comets step in front of that one. Thorbjornsson with it, coming to the near sideline. His pass for Skog, too high, over his head, out of play. And it will be a throw-in resulting for the Otters deep in their own territory. Down 1-0 to the Comets on our Park Region scoreboard. Moy boots it high in the air on the near sideline. Otters try to control there, but it goes off Salazar and out of play. So a throw-in here for Fergus Falls. Pass comes up the near sideline and goes out of play off the Otters. Israel Francis is in there, number 13 for the Otters. Pass thrown in up the left sideline. Otters get to it first and can't control it. Out of bounds, another throw in for the Comets. From the near sideline alongside the Otter bench, Philip Lund will throw it in. Here's Salazar. He had it knocked away and right back to the sideline to Lund again. You know, there's a lot of running involved in soccer. And the guys that do maybe more running. Oh, there's a nice pass. And right out in front, it took a big hop. And the Comets were waiting there for it. And it's going to be 2-0. Is that going to be allowed? Okay, checking to make sure there was no offside on that play. Let's look at the replay, he says. Dave Bishop manning the controls here. It looks to me like they're counting it. Okay, he was onside. I've got a gripe, okay? They need to make the numbers bigger for us old guys, all right? 19 again. Well, there we go. Jacob Vindness is making a bid for the quality player of the game early. He's got two goals. And that was just a good bounce. You're ready for that good bounce, and he put it in. He buried it. So not a lot of opportunity there for Picorini to make the stop. Just a good execution by the Comets, and they get the 2-0 lead. Joel Hikas talking to Joel prior to the game a little bit, and the wind he thought would be a factor in this game, and the wind has died down a little from when I got here, so I don't know that that's even become a factor here in this first half because the Otters have the wind at their back, and the flag is, yeah, showing like it's not a factor. When we were doing the interview, we were looking for a sheltered area because it was pretty windy, but now I think it's not even a factor. Ball in the mid part of the field, and the Comets will control here as they move it up the near side. Hilton passing it ahead and into the middle of the field. Salazar couldn't get there. The Otters break it up with their defense on the near sideline. Hillcrest will center, and here's Salazar turning away from the pressure and booting it over the net and out of play. There's a replay. For those that are watching the video stream, video streaming brought to you by FM Bank, our sponsor throughout our season on the video stream, so we appreciate that. Picorini getting ready to kick the ball out of there with 15 minutes to go in this opening half, and the Comets off to a 2-0 lead on our Park Region scoreboard. Minnesota Motor Company halftime report is coming your way at the break. Ball will be punched high in the air to the right sideline. They do keep it in play. Otters get a header on it. And the Comets start back the other way. Another header by the Otter defense. And here come the Comets moving it back up the left sideline. Davey Deniz has come over on this side of the field now. He was started out on that right side. And ball comes all the way back to Will Selvig now, and Will's going to pass it off to Philip Lund. Lund's pass up the left side. Deniz will move it into the middle, and Hilton fell down trying to go after the ball. Otter defense breaks it up, and they push it up the right sideline. And it goes out of bounds off the Otters. Otters get it back in their defensive end. Move it to the near side to Youngberg. Now back to the middle. They pass it ahead. Intercepted there by Moy. Moy moves it to Salazar. He's challenged there by the Otters' Israel Francis. Deniz passes it across. Comets control, they feed it through, and it's going to come all the way through to Picorini. Well, we talked earlier about midway through the half about the possession just being 50-50. Nobody's really taking control, but now the possession advantage has definitely shifted to the Comets. They have had more possession time in the Otter defensive end than the Otters have had in the Comet defensive end. Far side of the field, and the ball will cross the line. We'll get a throw in here for Fergus Falls. With 12:50 remaining here in the opening half. Comets 2, Otters nothing on our Park Region scoreboard. And here come the Comets racing up the far side of the field. Pass goes through and will come back to the Otter defense. They'll let it go all the way back to Noah Picorini, who will punt it away. High punt. On the near sideline, it will clear the field and we'll get a throw in for the Otters. And some subs checking in. Back into the lineup is Beja Gustav. And Joseph Hikas. There's a throw-in into the middle. A header by the Comets will break that opportunity up. And the Comets on the far sideline. Nice scramble there to keep it alive. And now it's knocked out by the Otters. And a throw-in here for Hillcrest. Across the way, Noah Evertson will throw it in. Oh, no. He'll give it up to a teammate. 11.5 minutes to play in the opening half. Otters and the Comets. Home game for Hillcrest, but being played here at the Otter Stadium. Philip Lund will put it out of play. And a throw in for Fergus Falls. I was going to say when that last goal was scored about the running that is done out here. The people that do the most running, they're the ball boys, I think. I mean, they are all over the place, scrambling after loose balls. David says it's midfielders. I'd like to clock it and see how many miles those. Hey, they have those, what, those pedometers. Give that to the ball boys and the midfielders, and we'll see. Yeah. Pass comes to the right corner, and too far. Otters couldn't catch up with that one, so Comets will get a throw in. Another substitution here, and it will be number two, Parker Cantrude, coming back in for the Otters, and Benjamin Skog is back in for the Comets. You know, both of these teams, and talking to the coaches, both teams stated that they felt good about their depth, that they were not afraid to do some subbing out there at any point of the game, that they had some good depth. So we're seeing some of that here in this first half. Ball lying in the middle of the field, comes all the way back now to the midfielders. Lucas Toole will pass it across. And the Otters will move it up that left side. Spinning away from the defender. And the shot goes wide as Gustav had a chance. He makes a lot of chances. He's a good player. And the Otters are sending in Isaiah Lawson again. And the Comets are going back with Thorbjørnsen. Number 13, checking back in. Ball kicked out by Selvig. Here's Joel Hykus working with it on the near side, passing it ahead. Isaiah Lawson trying to close in, and Philip Lund is there defensively and just taps it to Selvig, who covers it up and will kick it away. Here come the Comets on the near side. Moy lost it. Thorbjørnsen has it. Sends it to the open area on the right side. Comets gather it in. Push it ahead. And the Otter defense trying to catch up with that one. On the near sideline, it will be kicked out of bounds, and we'll get a throw in for the Hillcrest Comets as we are down to 8:40 remaining here in this opening half of play. Well, Thorbjørnsen took a shot there. Yeah, they're going to call the foul on the Otters, so we'll get a free kick there. Direct kick from the about the 23-yard line on the football field. So that's, what, 33 yards, David? That's 10 yards to the back of the goal from the goal line, roughly? Yeah. Somewhere in that area. 15 yards to the 10-yard line, so. Okay. Yeah. 30 yards out here for Thorbjørnsen. On this direct kick with under 8 minutes to go now in this first half. Comets leading 2-0. High school boys soccer coming to you on the Fergus Now app and the KBRF YouTube channel. Streaming sponsor is FM Bank. Also coming your way on channel 977 FM. Thorbjørnsen launches the shot. One hop into the midsection of Piccarini. And he will come out and punt it away. Big bounce on the Hillcrest side of the field. Moy sends it ahead. Battle for the ball in the midfield area. Cantrude had it knocked away. And here's Thorbjørnsen back with it for the Comets. Nice feed up the right side. A little give and go there. And the Otter defense stays with it. And it does go off the Hillcrest player. Well, they're pointing to the corner kick. I thought that went off the Comets, too, but it's going to be a corner kick for Hillcrest, and that's, I think it's Thor Bjornsson who will initiate that corner kick. He sends it along the turf, and the Otters intercept and will push it out of harm's way and up the left sideline. Otters trying to transition out of their own end. Gustav sends it through, and the Comet defense is up to the challenge. They stop the ball. Philip Lund will move it back to Salazar. Now Salazar back the other way. Well, Otters were able to get control and move it ahead, and it goes out of bounds. And in for the Otters is number 21, Cooper Miller. Cooper's a senior. He'll position himself on the far side. Otters throw it in. Joel Hykus with it on the near side. Joseph Hykus, Joel's son, goes by Joseph. Want to mix them up. I remember when Joel played, though. Doesn't seem like that long ago, but I guess it was if he's got sons playing, right? Now we got a free kick here. And Will Selvig is out to boot it away. Here's Salazar. Salazar trying to get the shot off, and that went off an Otter. Thought it might have hit his hand, but I guess it didn't. It did it. It wasn't called, that's all. Pass coming all the way through, and Selvig will come out and knock it away. Ball rolls to the near sideline and over the sideline. Good hustle trying to catch up with that one for the Comets was Levi DeYoung. In for the Comets is Lucas. Oh, I'm sorry. It's Pedro Hilton is back in there. And also the Otters have Marshall Fellbaum back on the field. So the two of the big scorers. Oh, wow. There's a replay for you. We're going to see that one again. That was just incidental contact, I guess. Nothing initiated there, but it was quite a tumble, though. Yeah. And back to the live action. The ball comes all the way through the goal area of the goal box. It almost caught the net, but comes over the sideline on the near side, and the throw-in will come for the Otters. So they'll pass it in from the near sideline with 3:44 remaining. Isaiah Lawson will do the honors. Ball comes right back to him. He fires it through the goal box area. Selvig's going to chase it down on the far side. A little leapfrog there, too, on the far side. Veja Gusov jumping over Selvig. 3:20 on the clock in this opening half. Pretty constant action here. We haven't had any delays, I shouldn't even mention it, any delays of any kind. So a pretty clean first half that way. Pass picked up by Hilton on the near sideline. And Hilton will fire it through on the far side. The Otter defense is in position to knock it down. Ball sent across on the near side. Hilton controlling again for Hillcrest. And his pass broken up. There's some contact there. And that was certainly not intentional at all, but it was just at Levi DeYoung. He's a big, big boy. And he, I think he caught Kellen Funkhauser in the midsection there in the leg also. And Kellen went down. But he's back up, ready to go. I didn't watch a lot of World Cup like a lot of real soccer fans were glued to their TVs. But One thing I saw a lot, here comes Hilton on the near side, and that one is knocked out of bounds by a sliding otter defender. One thing I saw a lot was guys staying on the turf a lot and milking that injury or supposed injury. It does give soccer a bad name. All right, Thorbjornsson will initiate the corner kick, the second one for the Comets. And that one header on the far side broken up in the middle of the defensive zone by the Otters. Now Thorbjornsson comes in. Oh, nice save by Noah Piccarini. We'll take a look at that one on the replay. Opportunistic for Thorbjornsson, but give Piccarini the credit. He did a great job going up and knocking that one over the net. And now another corner kick will result. Thorbjornsson getting it in play again. Header directed into the middle, broken up by the Otters. And on the far sideline, Fergus Falls will move it ahead. Beja Gustav taking it up that far sideline. He's got some speed, doesn't he? He's still in control of the ball. Feeds it through and an opportunity, and oh, just couldn't get a piece of it. Here's Lawson. And a shot off that pass is high and wide. Boy, the Otters had a good opportunity on that one, and calling for a push on the back. They wanted a little help from the officials on that one as Gustav fed that pass through. And I think it was Fellbaum that was breaking to the net. And that's the end of the first half. It looked like the Otters had an opportunity there to cut the lead in half, but could not make it connect. And the Comets have a 2-0 lead on our Park Region scoreboard as we go to halftime. And our Minnesota Motor Company halftime report will come your way next. It was not Fellbaum. I finally saw the number. It was Lucas Toole that had the chance there going to the net. But our Minnesota Motor Company halftime report will come your way after this timeout.
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0: It's our Minnesota Motor Company halftime show. You know, soccer doesn't have timeouts, so we need to mention Lake Region Healthcare is our timeout sponsor during most of our video streaming and radio games, but with no timeouts, I'm just going to mention them a few times as our timeout sponsor. They'll get their due in games to come, so we'll look forward to that. But, yeah, it's, you know, the soccer is just a continuous action, 40 minutes, no clock stoppages, no timeouts. The clock will stop if a goal is scored till they resume play, I believe, and if an injury warrants it. Correct, David?
11: No, back when I played, the only clock was on the ref's wrist. So
0: Things have progressed since when you played. Big time scoreboards now, I tell you. But, well, our Minnesota Motor Company halftime show, and thanks to Minnesota Motors. You know, yesterday, Minnesota Motors paid for everybody's admission to the football game. I mean, that's just what they do, things like that. And, yeah, great win for the Otters last night, 40-16. And a tough loss for the Comets last night at home to Rotse. They got beat 22-20. 0-for-3 on two-point conversion tries. That hurt, especially at the end when they could have forced overtime. But Rotse had a good game, good, led 22-0 at one time, and the Comets fought back and made it interesting and just came up short. So that's what happened on Friday Night Lights. And now here we are back at the field where the Otters played last night, having a soccer matchup between Hillcrest and Fergus Falls. And, of course, it's become, I think, a real fun rivalry. Between these two schools, they seem to respect each other very well and have some competitive matchups. And I know Rod Jensen's familiar with a lot of the players on both teams because he has coached some of these kids coming up through the ranks at different times. Or now I can say, too, he's probably coached some of their parents because he's been at it a long time, over a quarter of a century as a Comets head coach, and he's coached youth soccer before that and traveling soccer. And yeah, I think he still plays soccer, actually. He's in great shape. So Rod's just done a great job at Hillcrest. And the challenge, a lot of the challenge with Hillcrest is just bringing people together from all parts of the world and making them a team. And they've done a great job over the years of doing that. Well, more to come on our Minnesota Motor Company halftime report. The Comets lead 2-0 over the Otters on our Park Region scoreboard. Don't go away. We're coming right back.
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0: We're back at the Otter Stadium field where the Hillcrest boys are leading the Fergus Falls boys by a score of 2-0 in soccer. Jacob Vinness has scored both goals for the Comets this afternoon. It was pretty back and forth for the first half of the first half, and neither team really establishing a majority of the possession time. But then Hillcrest kind of picked up the pace and started mounting some pressure, and they were able to capitalize and score both goals as midfielder Jacob Vinness got them in behind goaltender Noah Piccarini, and the Comets have a 2-0 lead. The Otters had a really good chance at the end that they could not connect on at the end of the half, so the Comets maintain that 2-0 lead. Hillcrest 3-0, and Fergus Falls 3-3 coming into this contest this afternoon. It's our Minnesota Motor Company halftime report. The start of the second half comes up next.
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0: We're back. Hey, I see myself on the screen. I'm not used to that. Not used to seeing myself, you know. I mean, I've been on the radio forever. Yes, forever, since 1971, but I haven't been on video this often, so. Weird to see yourself on video, right? I've done a lot of TV, but.
11: Coach's show?
0: Coach's show, yeah. Like I always tell people, if they'll put me on TV, they'll put anyone on TV. Okay. Enough about me. Hillcrest and Fergus Falls boys soccer, and it's our second half, and that Minnesota Motor Company halftime show is a part of our broadcast, every broadcast we do during the season, and we do a lot of them. Here we go. Second half underway, 40 minutes on the scoreboard, and the Otters and the Comets will compete hard, I'm sure, over the last 40 minutes. Here's an opportunity for the Comets, and a goal right away. Oh, my. Great pressure there. And the goal is scored by Noah Evertson, coming through the defense, and just good passing in tight. Here's a replay on that goal, and just a really good ball control and getting the shot off. And, boy, I mean, less than 30 seconds in, and it winds up 3-0 Comets. Well, now the pressure's on the Otters, and you have to kind of maybe change your game plan a little bit and become a little more aggressive offensively if you can. And I don't see the Comets changing any strategies here. They're not going to go back in a shell and defend. I know that. Here's Evertson, who just got the goal, battling on the near sideline. And a foul called there as he was being pressured by Joel Nelson, and we'll get a direct kick for the Comets, and it will be Evertson who will take that kick just inside the right sideline, and it's deflected wide and goes out of bounds, trying to catch up with it there, but unable to do it. Comets with that 3-0 lead, looking to keep some pressure on the Otter net. Now the ball goes out of bounds on the far side. Get another throw in for Hillcrest Lutheran Academy. It's been the midfielders doing the damage today. Two goals by Jacob Vinness and a goal by Noah Evertson. That ball crosses the end line. Comets have had corner kicks in the first half, and now here's a fourth. And it's Christopher Thorbjornsson who initiates the corner kicks. Low line drive pass. Here's a drive. Oh, and a great stop by Piccarini. That was all just reaction by Piccarini as that ball came in fast and through traffic, and he was able to get a piece of it and deflect it out of there. Comets now will regroup back in their own end, and the pass comes over to Davey Deniz. Moves it ahead through with two players back to the Otter defense. And here's Cantrude passing it off to Nelson for the Otters. On the far side, Evertson for Hillcrest. Evertson blasts one wide, and it goes through and out of bounds, and a goal kick here for Noah Piccarini. Otters need to answer quickly here as they are down three goals. And here's a guy that could do it, Beja Gustav. Beja trying to out-hustle the defense. He blasts one, and that goes off a Comet. And it will bounce on the far side. Otters get a header on it. And it will cross the far sideline. But we have a foul on the play. And it will be a direct kick for the Otters. Otters will try to make something happen here. And there's the line drive kick coming in wide of the net and out of play. So we'll get a goal kick for Will Selvig. You know, goalies have a chance to make a fashion statement. They don't have to wear the team uniform. And Will's not. He's wearing blue. There's the kick. Yeah, and Piccarini's in purple, so, you know, yeah. Fashion statements. Ball on the far sideline, out of play. It kind of is a misnomer to say uniforms, then, because they're not uniform if the goalie is different. Ball being fought for at midfield. Comets will play it back to the defense and then drive it ahead. Here's Salazar trying to pass it off to Vindis. Salazar gets it back. Now the defense steps in for the Otters. Nelson will pass it off. And the Comets get it back. Now the Otters. Cantrude off a Comet. And back to Lucas Toole. And now here comes Vindis. Vindis moving in, trying to go around the defender, Joel Nelson. And he goes down, and we're going to have a foul there. Or a direct kick will result here for the Comets. Not a great angle for the direct kick, but see what Christopher Thorbjornsson comes up with here. There's a header, and oh, just wide. That was a great opportunity for the Comets, but just went wide as they tried to redirect that pass with the header. Ball out of bounds on the far side. Otters will throw it in. And that was Vindness that had the opportunity again to get the goal, but just went wide. It's a great setup. Just under 34 minutes remaining here in the second half. Otters moving it through the defense. On the far side,

win for Fergus Falls. And it will be passed in by Cooper Miller. Comets get it back, pass it through, ball knocked away by the defense. Otters back to play it, and it goes out of bounds on the near side, resulting in a throw-in for Hillcrest Lutheran Academy. Jacob Vindness will send it in from the near sideline, and it goes back to Marco Salazar. Salazar taking it to the middle, feeding it through. Piccarini comes out and plays it, and will punt it away with 32 and a half minutes remaining in this second half and in this game. Hillcrest up 3-0 on our Park Region scoreboard. 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No timeouts, so I'm just going to mention them a couple of more times here to let you know that they are the timeout sponsor on games where we have timeouts. But soccer, as an announcer, it is a real challenge because there is never a break unless it's an injury, which we don't want a break like that. So a lot of people, I think, if they weren't already soccer fans, became soccer fans this year because of the World Cup, and a lot of great exposure for the sport and coverage. And of course, having it in the U.S. made a big difference there for a lot of the international players getting exposed to a lot of things here, and the stories were, well, nonstop about their experiences. So it was quite an event. That ball's going to go all the way through. Piccarini's going to go back and get it, and he will kick it away. It's going to come out of bounds on the near side, resulting in a throw-in for the Comets. Passed in by Vidness. Oh, got to move him down a little bit. Vidness will throw it in. Hilton has it. Passes to Salazar. Otter defense stops that progress. Cantrude passing it up the right side. And the Comets stop that progress. Back the other way, Hillcrest, nice move on the far side, taking it to the middle, stripped of the ball. Good footwork on that far side by both the players. And we'll need a throw in here. And we haven't seen an offside call yet, have we? Just a close one down here. Yeah. Ball comes in off Selvig's hands. An opportunity for the Otters, and is broken up by the defense. Wow. That one just came in out of the reach of Will Selvig, and the Otters had an opportunity, just could not pounce on the ball. So they'll throw it in from the near side. And Beja Gustav trying to get a shot off. That one trickles in toward the goal, and Selvig comes out and clears it away. Sends it up the far side of the field. Here's Hilton with it. Pedro Hilton passing it up the far side, and that's going to go too far for Benjamin Skog to make a play on it, and it goes out of bounds. And we'll get a corner kick here as it went off the Otters. So this would be the fifth corner kick, I believe, of the game for Hillcrest. Christopher Thorbjornsson has been the guy from the corner kicks, and he is still the guy. This time he passes it out front. Comets will try to originate the offense from there, but there was a little contact there that will result in a direct kick for the Hillcrest Comets, and this is a pretty good scoring opportunity here for the Comets. Piccarini trying to get set with the wall of defenders in front of him. Let's see how the Comets approach this.

0: a last one that is wide of the mark. They're going to take it again for... someone was too close. Gustav was too close to the shooter. So he gets another chance. There's a save made by Picorini. The ball is loose on the side of the net, and a good job defensively by the Otters to prevent the rebound opportunity on that play. And there's another direct kick coming here on the contact, but... Oh, we got a yellow card here. All right. So this break in the action is brought to you by Running Stitches Embroidery, a proud supporter of local high school sports as a local choice for all your custom apparel, embroidery, and screen printing. So the direct kick, Thorbjørnsen is going to take that. And it was Beja Gustav that got the yellow card. And now the officials walking over toward Coach Hikas, explaining the situation. Second card turns into a red card, which means Beja is no longer in the game. And the Otters are down a player. Like shorthanded in hockey. 27-19. That's a long penalty. So that certainly hurts the Otters in a number of ways. And if I'm not mistaken, is that also in effect for the next game? Yeah, so he's out for the next game as well. Well, you don't like to see that. And that must have been, must have been determined that he deserved the red card by something that was said going to the bench, I would guess. Here's Thorbjørnsen passing the ball off into the middle in a drive that is good through the uprights, but you don't get 3 points for that in soccer. Goes out of play. And it did go off an Otter. Oh, it was a deflection. Okay, so they get a corner kick out of the deal. And there's Thorbjørnsen. He's been busy. That's just what the Comets like. You know, six corner kicks. The Otters have not had a corner kick today. If they did, it escapes my memory. There's a pass through and broken up by the defense. Comets send it back toward midfield. And pop it high in the air back toward the Otter goal. And here comes Picorini to pick it up. Yeah, you know, when you lose a player like that, and especially, well, any player, but a player of the caliber of Gustav, you have a hard time sometimes as a team to keep it going, keeping the energy up. And he's one of the big guys that provides that energy. So that's the challenge now for the Otters. In addition to being down 3-0, they're down a player the rest of the way. And you just have to try to keep that energy level up and keep competing hard and not have a letdown. Easier said than done, all of that. Well, the Otters with the defender Parker Cantrude. He's a midfielder, actually. Number two out there, along with Isaiah Lawson is still out there as a attacker, number three. But Hillcrest has had the better of the play since about midway through the first half. They've dominated the possessions. They've created some scoring opportunities. They've cashed in on three scoring opportunities. And they've been able to keep the Otters from really getting any kind of scoring opportunity. They had one chance right at the end of the first half that did not convert. There's a throw in by Salazar. Vindness, who has two goals, trying to get it back to Salazar. Otters play it away from him. Now Salazar recovers, gets it to Thorbjornsson. Passing it ahead to Salazar. Feeding it through, and they whiffing on the shot. Oh, that was a great opportunity. They have really had some nice setups down deep. The Comets have really passed the ball well in tight. But that one didn't connect. Otters will send it across the field. And here comes Fergus Falls, trying to mount some kind of an attack. Get some pressure on that Comet goalkeeper, Junior Will Selvig. And we got a corner kick for the Otters there. First one of the day. And they, boy, do they need something positive on this. They're down 3-0 to the Comets. And we're almost at the midway point of the second half. And they're going to pass it in and get another corner kick as the ball is kicked out of bounds by the Comets. A lot of different things you can do on the corner kick. And that time the Otters just were getting it in play and trying to make something happen with their passing. Didn't happen. Selvig will make the save on that corner kick as it was sent into the middle of the mass of humanity that is always out in front of the goal on a corner kick, and Selvig came out with the ball. On the near sideline, the Comets couldn't control. Otters will throw it in. Van Kruger threw the ball in that time, and this time it comes out of play on the near side again. There was some contact there, but no call. They get another throw in. And this is Jacob Vindness. Vindness throwing it into Salazar. Salazar moving away from the defense and passing it back out to Everardsson. Everardsson working it to Vindness. Back to Everardsson. Moving it through defensive traffic. He's down on the ground. Still has the ball in his around his feet. And we do get the stoppage there. And the Otters will send it up the field. Now they're going to bring it back. Someone didn't know that we had stopped play, I think. This break in the action brought to you by Running Stitches Embroidery, a proud supporter of local high school sports as a local choice for all your custom apparel, embroidery, and screen printing. Noah Piccarini to kick it away as we are at the 21:45 mark of the second half and a 3-0 Hillcrest Lutheran Academy lead over the Fergus Falls Otters in this soccer contest from the Otter Stadium. Comets are going to throw the ball in from across the way, and it's Thorbjornsson working it. Otters regain control, pass it off in the middle, and the Comets come out with it. There's contact there. So free kick here for the Comets from their defensive side of the field. Will Selvig comes all the way up out of goal. I don't see this too often where the goalie comes 40 yards out to do the free kick, I guess. Kind of leaves your goal open, but he drills it ahead and out of bounds off the Otters. So throw in here. Hillcrest will throw it in. We'll see David Deniz passing it in once he gets where the official wants him to be on the near sideline. And his pass comes in toward the right corner. Comets working it. Thorbjornsson driving it high and wide. And a goal kick here. We're halfway through the second half. Comets had Two goals in the first half. Jacob Vidnes scoring both of them. And then Noah Evertsen scored less than 30 seconds into the second half to make it a 3-0 game. And that's where we stand. The Otters are a man short as Beja Gustav received a red card and is out of the game. Otters get a header on the ball. Now the Comets do the same. Otters trying to get something going offensively, but they have not been able to mount any kind of an attack. Pass ahead on the far side, trying to chase it down over there for Hillcrest is Theodor Magnusson. And it goes out of play. And it went off the Otters. So Comets are bringing in Miles Selvig, sophomore. Hillcrest doesn't have a lot of seniors. They have four seniors, and then they're loaded with juniors. Of course, they have a lot of Norwegian exchange students. I think Rod Jensen said they have six Norwegian exchange students in the starting lineup today. So some good talent coming from Norway this year. Comets will work it in from across the way. A pass to Salazar. And Salazar goes down, looking for some contact, but didn't get the call. Otters regain possession. Pass it up the right side for Israel Francis. Drives it deep. Foot race there, and the Comets will get there and play it back to Selvig in goal. And he'll kick it away with under 18 minutes to go in this game. He just passed it over on the near sideline to a teammate, Salazar. On the right side, passing it ahead. Then the return pass is picked off by the Otters. Turn it back the other way. Good footwork there by the Otters at the midfield line. That was Lucas Toole doing the job. Toole controls, passes it ahead. Comet defense will get there and send it away to the near sideline and out of play. Throw in by the Otters on the near side of the field. Van Kruger will pass it in. Fellbaum back to Kruger, and now Marshall Fellbaum. They send it all the way back. Joel Nelson will move it ahead to Fellbaum. He passes it through, a header toward the goal, and Selvig is out to cover it up. And another goal kick coming here is Selvig will punt it away. 16:40 to go in this game. Mentioned the Comets are undefeated at 3-0. They had a huge win the other day against Crookston. Just dominated. They had 28 shots on goal and won 14-0. Had a lot of guys involved in that scoring. And the Otters had a very impressive win at Bemidji. They won 2-1, scored in the last 30 seconds to win it. Had a throw in here for the Comets as the ball went out of bounds. So both teams coming out pretty effective games. Joel Hawkins was very happy with the way his team played against a good Bemidji team. That's a tough place to win. Great setting, though, for a game right on Lake Bemidji, yeah. So you come home after that long trip with a win. These two teams do this again on September 22nd, so that's only, 10 days away. Comets move it over to Marco Salazar. He fires it through. Hilton can't catch up with that one. Piccarini will come out and play it. And Noah Piccarini, 00. Will punt it away. He's a senior this year. Otters with Lucas Toole working the ball. He has it back on the near sideline. Drives it up the field and behind Van Kruger and out of play. Another throw-in coming here for Hillcrest. Otters are sending Weston Youngberg back in. Joachim Fossey and Ian Pangman are in for the Comets, so they are going on their bench. As we told you, both teams thought they had pretty good depth coming into this season, and they're not afraid to go to the bench at any time during the game. So we're seeing a lot of guys get out there on the field and get some varsity action. 14 and a half minutes left in this one. Olson Oil Company brings us our post-game report, and we'll also have our quality player of the game coming your way as a part of that Olson Oil Company post-game show. So stay tuned for that after this one is over. Ball over that far sideline again, and a throw-in resulting for the Otters. As we are down under 14 minutes now to play in this game. Two first-half goals for the Comets, and then a third goal coming early in the second half. There's a header and just goes up over the net. Oh, the Otters had a good opportunity there. But that header carried over the net. Levi DeYoung is back in. Rod Jensen's grandson. Rod said one of my bucket list things was to coach my grandkids. And here he is coaching Levi. Mandy DeYoung is Rod's daughter, and she's one of the assistant coaches with Rod, and then Rod's son, Nate, is the other one. So it's all in the family, in that coaching hierarchy. Comet defenders back to play the ball back to Selby, and he'll kick it to the far sideline, keep it alive, and the ball is headed out of play by Hillcrest, and the Otters will throw it in as we go under 13 minutes. Otters would love to get some kind of attack mounted here before the game is over and leave with a better feeling than they have right now about what's happening. And the Comets, you know, they're in control. Just kind of keep that ball out of trouble and let it take care of itself here. They have played a solid game. Like I mentioned, about the midway point of the first half, they started to take control of possessing the ball and getting opportunities and cashing in on opportunities. And it has been pretty much all Hillcrest since then. Down under 12 minutes to go now. The Otters throw it in. And ball was out of bounds, so we get a throw-in for Hillcrest now. And it will be thrown in by Miles Selvig. He'll pass it toward the corner, and that's going to come out of bounds. And now it's a throw-in for the Otters. Back and forth we go. Checking in for the Comets is Miles Nash, a junior, and Kellen Funkhauser, a senior, back in for the Otters. Otters throw it in on the sideline, and actually it landed out of bounds. So now Hillcrest will throw it in from the near sideline, and it's Davey Deniz throwing it in. And that goes out of bounds, and it will result in a throw-in for the Otters. Israel Francis to put it in play. Down under 11 minutes to go now in this one. Francis sends it across the field. Otters get a header on that, move it toward midfield. And here they come over the line, far side. And the Comets break that up on the far sideline and turn it back the other way. Now the Otters come away with it. Sending it back toward the midfield area. Israel Francis stepping away from the defense. And passing it ahead. Good job by the Comets to turn that opportunity away. Now the Otters do get it back. Looking to maneuver through the defense. Couldn't get it done. Now the Otters recover possession on the far side. And that one is going to go off the Comets and out of bounds near midfield. And it will be a throw-in by Fergus Falls. Goes all the way back to the Comet defense, and they'll push it out of there. They head to the midfield area. Joachim Foxy playing that one to the right sideline. Here's Kruger for the Otters battling on the near sideline with Miles Selvig, and it goes out of bounds off the Otters. So a throw-in here for the Comets. Fossey trying to chase it down, but the Otter defense back there to cover. Ball comes back toward the end line, goes out of play, and will be a goal kick here. Noah Piccarini will kick it away as we are at the 9-10 mark here in the second half of our Otter Comet boys soccer contest. Comet girls hosted Detroit Lakes earlier today and lost by a score of 3-2. They won their first three games, but have lost back-to-back games now to East Grand Forks the other day and then to Detroit Lakes today. But Jeremy Forrester's girls are off to a good start also. Here come the Comets driving one in that deflects off an Otter defender. Piccarini will watch it go over the end line and out of play, resulting in a goal kick for Piccarini. Timeouts during our broadcasts on Leighton Broadcasting Games, brought to you by Lake Region Healthcare. Football next week, our only video stream game next week is at Becker, the Otters and Becker on Friday night. And that's due to full week coverage of the Wissota races. So that's going to be fun, too, for everybody. Ball comes out in front. The Otters control it, move it up the left side, and it's going to come all the way out to the Comets near midfield, played there by Miles Nash. And it goes over the line on the near side, so the Otters will throw it in. Another substitution here, and that's Cooper Miller checking in, senior. Comets will throw the ball in. 7.5 minutes to go in this one. Miles Selvig throws it in. Otters in their defensive end trying to get control and move it down the field. Comets keep the pressure on, though. Keep the ball in that attack area. Now the Otters maneuver their way out. Send it up the far side of the field. Comet defense will gather possession there. And now the ball fed in deep, an opportunity. The Otters send it toward the goal, and Selvig is there to play it. And Will kicks it away. High bouncing ball. Thad Hickman for Hillcrest chasing it down on the sideline went too far, and it is going to be a throw-in here. The Otters are bringing in number 25, Carson Anderson. Otters throw it in. Cooper Miller has it on the near side against Hickman. It goes out of bounds off Hickman, and Miller will throw it in. 6 minutes left. Comets 3, Otters nothing on our Park Region scoreboard. Comets are about to go to 4-0 to start the season. Rod Jensen said he didn't remember a year, and he's been doing this a long time, like this, where they have had so few games in the first few weeks. They've only played 3. The Otters have played 6. Miller sending it ahead. Now back to the Otter defense. They try to play it past the Comet midfield, but it goes off a Comet player and out of bounds. That was off Fossey. Pass comes up the sideline, and that one is out of bounds. And now a throw in by Hillcrest. Jacob Vidnes scoring 2 goals in the first half. And then the goal in the second half coming from Noah Evertson right away in the second half. And that's been it. The Comets have that 3-0 advantage. And I don't know that the Otters have really had a shot on goal. There was a stop for Selvig, a tough stop for Will. Ball rolling in toward Piccarini. We'll have a goal kick here. Oh, now offside. There we go. First offside. Been waiting for that all day, and then I missed it. Good thing we have some soccer experts up here, because I am not. I could benefit from a soccer 101 class. Dave Bishop could do that. He's a soccer player. I was trying to convince David he should get a mic on and he could do commentary. I mean, he knows the game. Probably better than anybody at...
1: Next time we start doing a soccer game, I'll do
0: that. Okay, all right. We'll get him on there one of these times. Will Selvig will stop the ball and he'll pick it up and kick it away from the goal box area. 3:45 on the clock. It's been fun to see the number of kids that have been able to play on both sides today, and they've done well. This, I think both these teams, both coaches, as I mentioned, they said they both like their depth early in the year, and they're showing it today. So had our first coaches show this morning, and that will be a weekly event from 8 to 9:30 on News Talk 1250, KBRF, and, of course, video streaming through the Ferguson Now app and the KBRF YouTube channel. On the near sideline, good hustle by Cooper Miller, but he couldn't catch up to that one. It rolled over the line. We'll get a throw in here for the Comets. Here's Fossey dropping it back to Selvig, Miles Selvig, to the middle of the field. They feed it through, and Carter Anderson got a piece of that one on an offside call. They're still playing. It's offside. Back, they'll come. 2.5 minutes remaining in this one. This break in the action brought to you by Running Stitches Embroidery, a proud supporter of local high school sports as a local choice for all your custom apparel, embroidery, and screen printing. Well, the ball coming in to Selvig comes out to play that on the near side. And he'll fire it out. On the near side, Israel Francis tried to catch up with it. It goes out of bounds off a Comet. So it will be thrown in by Francis. Comets trying to get it out of their defensive end. Otters putting a little bit of possession pressure on here. And to the middle, here's a shot coming in on Selvig, and he'll make the stop out in front of the goal. And we are down to 1.5 minutes remaining in this game. Noah Root up on the camera today, keeping us in focus, I guess, and zooming in on the coverage. And, of course, Dave Bishop doing all the technical work here in the booth. Got a good crew, Derek Sidian, Zach Daniels, and our broadcasters, Mark Johnson, Jason Retzloff, Bob Roars, Brad Anderson. And we're all ready, right? All ready for the 120 games that lie ahead. Oh, we're only down to 117 now, I think, 116. A lot of fun covering the area teams. A lot of Hillcrest and Fergus Falls games. West Central area radio games, football, and basketball will be coming your way on our Layton Media stations throughout the winter season. Ball comes out of bounds on the near side. We're in the final 30 seconds of this one. Thanks to both Rod Jensen and Joel Hikas, the coaches, for helping us with our pregame stuff today. Ball coming in toward the goal. The Otters will clear it to the far side, and the clock will tick down, and we are going to see the final 5 seconds come off without any further play happening. The ball is thrown in at the horn, and that's it. The Hillcrest soccer team goes to 4-0 with a 3-0 win over the Fergus Falls Otters. We have a timeout here before we get to our Olson Oil postgame report. Our timeout sponsor throughout the season is Lake Region Healthcare. We appreciate them being a part of each of our broadcasts here during the fall and winter sports season. And we'll take a timeout here as we go to the Olson Oil Company postgame show. It comes your way next.
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5: Back on our Olson Oil Company post-game show. And it was a competitive first 20 minutes where we were kind of seeing teams feel each other out, trying to get the upper hand. And at that point, about midway through the first half, you just feel the momentum starting to really shift Hillcrest's way. And the Comets solidified that grip on the momentum when they scored a couple of goals. Jacob Vinnis scored both of the goals in the first half. And the Otters had a chance right at the end of the first half. They misfired on a pass out in front that might have cut that lead in half, but they couldn't get it on goal, and they wound up going into halftime down 2-0. And then less than 30 seconds into the second half, Hillcrest made it 3-0 as they were able to score from the midfielder. Noah Evertson made a really nice goal off a pass. Good interior passing there as the Comets put the pressure on early in that second half and built that 3-0 lead, and that was too much to overcome for the Otters here in this game. So that's how the scoring took place, as the Comets did have the better of the play from about midway through the first half through the end of the game. And the Otters really never had an excellent scoring opportunity. I think the final corner kick count was like 6-1. The Comets had 6 corner kicks to the Otters 1. The real negative factor for the Otters in the game was Beja Gustav got a red card and had to leave the game with like 27 minutes to go. And that meant the Otters not only were without their main firepower out there in Gustav, but also were a man short the rest of the way. So that was certainly not helpful to the Otters as they had to try to overcome a 3-0 deficit. And that is hard to do in soccer no matter what the situation is with personnel on the field. This is our Olson Oil Company post-game report. We'll take our final time out and come back to name our quality player of the game after this break.
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5: 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Vindness, one of the midfielders for Rod Jensen's Hillcrest Comets, had the first two goals of the game. 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Final score here at the Otter Stadium Field, the Hillcrest Comets defeat the Fergus Falls Otters 3-0. The Comets go to 4-0 to start the season, and the Otters fall to 3-4 with the loss this afternoon. For Noah Rood and Dave Bishop, Craig Olson, thanking you for joining us. That's Dave from the Otter Stadium Field for this afternoon's game. And I hope you have a great rest of your weekend.
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7: It's time for your Hit Music Channel 977 weather forecast. Today, sunny with a high near 69. Tonight, mostly clear skies before some clouds come in with a low around 49. Tomorrow, partly sunny into sunny with a high near 66. Sunday night, partly cloudy with a low around 49. This has been your Hit Music Channel 977 weather forecast.
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7: It's time for your Hit Music Channel 977 weather forecast. Today, sunny with a high near 69. Tonight, mostly clear skies before some clouds come in with a low around 49. Tomorrow, partly sunny into sunny with a high near 66. Sunday night, partly cloudy with a low around 49. This has been your Hit Music Channel 977 weather forecast.
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1: Wait, what's your name?
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1: Harper, where are you calling from?
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1: Indiana. 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
2: We're just... Yeah, we're going to watch the Ohio State game.
1: Oh, who are you rooting for?
2: Ohio State.
1: Wouldn't that be funny if you said Texas?
2: Yeah.
1: Who's there with you?
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1: Oh, everybody's screaming yell for us. You're on the radio. Millions of people are listening.

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